0: Music in the 80s in Newcastle.
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one of the best protest songs written, right? It's the Oils on Triple M. Speaking of protest songs, well, you too, if I said to you, I'm going to play one of theirs, it'd be hard to pick because they've got a few, but it's up there. It is brilliant, and it became one of their signature live songs. We'll find out what it is straight after this. It's Elton John and Sad Songs on Triple M.

0: Triple M. Now, if you missed it about half an hour ago, Cherie won $50,000.
1: My daughter, my beautiful baby girl, is turning 21 soon, and I'd really love to give her a beautiful, memorable experience of some sort. She hasn't had the best start to life, and it would be really special to create some memories with her.
2: Guess what? You've done it! You've won $50,000!
0: Cherie, I've still got goosebumps. Absolutely. Congratulations. What a life-changing phone call. Now, Kai's out in the Rock Patrol. Don't know if he exactly has $50,000. He has got some pretty awesome tickets to the Beanies for Brain Cancer around this Sunday. We'll catch up with him next.
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0: Don't let the clouds discourage you because it's well worth your while. Kai, you're in the Rock Patrol. You're handing out some pretty good stuff, including tickets to the Beanies for Brain Cancer Round. Where can we catch you?
25: Yes, that's right, Sarah. I'm down here at Bar Beach Car Park and I'm fully loaded with the good stuff. Pull up right now to score yourself some Zappy Instant Stain Remover Wipes, refreshing twining sparkling tea, and tickets for the Knights v Tigers game this Sunday. Come find me before it's all gone. I'm waiting for you at Bar Beach Car Park. The Rock Patrol, rocking the streets of Newcastle and the Hunter, all thanks to Harvey Norman and 102.9 Triple M.

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for the first ever Knights game at the ISC. 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

0: it's just like a punch in the guts, isn't it, when you hear Twisted Sister on a Friday, but it feels good. We're not going to take it, no. No, we're not. That's how we're feeling when our Socceroos play in just over an hour. To get us there, I've got your awesome 80s, some REM. Orange Crush, great song. Can't be an awesome 80s Friday without Fleetwood Mac. Gypsy, I'll press play in the next 5 minutes on Triple M.
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5: Hey, it's Dan Flake here with your local headlines. Newcastle's revamped entertainment centre would host 160 events a year once up and running. The state government say it'll hold 12,000 people and inject $400 million in economic benefits over a decade. $14 million in planning dollars have been committed to the project in this week's state budget. The HIA's revealed Newcastle and Lake Max saw a more than 10% increase in median land values over the December quarter when compared to the 12 months previous, while the Valley's seen a 7% rise in median values over the same time. And there's been a 0.1% drop in the state unemployment rate in May. ABS data shows Queensland had the lowest jobless rate out of the states and territories. Tasmania had the worst one. To sport, and Knights coach Justin Holbrook's paid tribute to Dane Gagai. Following news, he's joining the Broncos next season.
6: He's been a fantastic player for our club. Obviously, the two long stints, 6 years and five, and he's going to break the record this weekend, 329 for a centre. So, been a big part of this year, and he's going to continue that way, and we want to have a real successful season for him, and then wish him all the best.
4: Triple M National News.
7: Good morning, Matthew Layton with you. The Socceroos hype is massive, but one live site is already giving organisers a few headaches. Crowd controls are in place at Melbourne's Fed Square as tensions rise ahead of the clash with Paraguay. Bosses are also being warned productivity might take a little World Cup wobble. The Prime Minister on the ABC calling for a bit of workplace kindness.
8: It will be an important day. I've got to say, I've got a ministry meeting here in Parliament House this morning. It will end sharply at 11:30, I assure you.
7: Karl Stefanovic has broken his silence after the Nine Network ended his Today run effective immediately. In a YouTube video, he thanked viewers for 21 years while defending his podcast as a place for free speech. The beach towel can stay in the car for now in Sydney's east. Shark sightings have shut several beaches for a fourth day. And bank scam calls are proving brutally expensive, with impersonators stealing almost $2.5 million from Aussies in 5 months.
9: If it's asbestos,

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1: It's all teed up for the Socceroos this afternoon. Beat or draw with Paraguay, and Australia locks away second in its World Cup group. And the Rabbitohs have run out 32-12 winners over Parramatta, spoiling Mitch Moses' milestone 250th game.
2: Yeah, just some one-on-ones and crucial parts of the game, then just too many errors out of the backfield, and give a team like that good field position, they'll make you pay.
1: Tonight, the Titans take on the Bulldogs, then the Broncos are up against the Roosters at Suncorp.
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5: Cloudy, patchy showers in parts, top of 18 on the coast, 17 in the valley. Looking wet on the coast tomorrow, less rain elsewhere, a few showers still expected Sunday. 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
4: When the live gigs in Newcastle went from east to west on Hunter Street. To the party that went forever at the Bel Air. Some say it's still going. Consider, if you will, a floor so sticky, no one could leave. Triple M's Awesome 80s Friday.
6: Yeah, I remember sticky floors, and no, it wasn't the 80s, but I also remember the sweat that just glistened the body whenever you went to Surf City. It's like the moment you went in, you just started sweating. God, it was a hot house in there, wasn't it? Some good times, though. We've got Fleetwood Mac on the way as we do an awesome 80s Friday. Yes, the Socceroos. What kickoff is just in an hour or so. We're excited. An attacking lineup. Love

kind of the motto, right, to how we're feeling today. With the Socceroos taking on Paraguay midday. Whew. So many schools allowing the kids to watch it as well, which I think is just great. I felt so sorry for my kids, Max and Molly, because they're off on a band thing today, so they won't get to watch the game. But a lot of businesses, you know, letting employees watch it, as they should, because it's Australian, you know. We've pressured our manager into letting us have pizza, putting it on in the boardroom, as we should. Go the Socceroos. It's what we like. I've got some Billy Ocean in the next few minutes. Right now, though, as we do an awesome 80s Friday, kicking us into gear, ready for that weekend, it's John Mellencamp and ROCK in the USA.

At Triple M, we're so into the 80s, we've upped our game from double denim to triple denim. I'll leave you to work out where the third one is. It's down there. Triple M's Awesome 80s Friday. All 80s, all day.

0: Nicole Chisel on Triple M. Now, the Socceroos, obviously, they kick off in about 25 minutes or so. Now, this morning, Tenya had a bit of a dilemma as to how she would spend it this afternoon.
1: Yeah, and I have a dilemma because the Socceroos play Paraguay today at midday.
2: Yep.
1: And everybody that I watch soccer with is at work today. So,
2: geez, they're selfish,
1: aren't they?
2: Hey, them in their own lives, going to work to earn money.
3: What's Steve doing?
1: Well, that's why.
3: Shut up, Ryan.
1: That's why I bring it up on the radio.
3: I thought so.
1: There's plenty of dog-friendly establishments that are screening the.
2: That's a bit harsh. I'm not that bad.
0: Hey, I did suggest that Tenya could come back and, you know, watch it with us here in the boardroom, but I think she said something along the lines of a martini and she's okay. Understandable. Now, on the way, I've got Kai out in the Rock Patrol. He has tickets to the Beanies for Brain Cancer Round this Sunday, so we'll check in to his whereabouts next.
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0: Oh, we just love some free stuff on a Friday. And Kai's the man with all the goods. Kai, where are you this time?
17: Yes, Sarah, that's right. I'm here at Pat Jordan Oval in Carrington, and we are loaded to the brim. Want free tickets to the Knights v Tigers game this Sunday? What about some ice-cold whining sparkling tea or Zappy Instant Stain Remover Wipes? It's all here, but it definitely won't last long. So come see me now at Pat Jordan Oval in Carrington. The Rock Patrol rocking the streets of Newcastle and the Hunter, or thanks to Harvey Norman on 102.9 Triple M.

0: Basically, we're minutes away from the Socceroos potentially securing a spot in the round of 32. Of course, they can do it against Paraguay. They're out on the field, ready for the anthems. The first 5 minutes will be hard. Whew, let's play some Guns N' Roses after midday. I'll keep you updated. I'm not going anywhere. I might be eating pizza, but I'll be here. And does it get any better than combining some Bowie with Mick Jagger? No, it doesn't. So let's play this. We'll kick your Friday arvo into gear the right way next.
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9: Hello, I'm David Dolan with your local headlines. Detectives investigating the suspected cold case murder of Gordana Katevsky are asking for two anonymous witnesses to come forward as they ramp up their investigation. A man rang Newcastle Police Station on the night of Monday, December 5 in 1994 and provided specific information about someone's involvement in the teenager's abduction. Another man also reached out to us when Triple M was KOFM on the night of September 18, 1996. Police have seized over $2 million worth of drugs in Port Stephens. 64 kilograms of pseudoephedrine, meth and cocaine were discovered in storage sheds at Salamander Bay and a property in Boat Harbour. Two men are facing serious drugs charges. And it's been revealed the new and improved Newcastle Entertainment Centre would be able to hold 12,000 people. The state government expects the arena will host 160 events per year, bringing in more than $400 million in additional economic benefits over a decade.
7: Triple M National News.
10: Hello there, I'm Matthew Layton. The Socceroos are into their crucial World Cup clash with Paraguay after coach Tony Popovich rolled the dice with six changes. Sevens' Rob Scott is there in Santa Clara with the massive crowd of Aussie fans who've travelled to support the green and gold.
11: The numbers here have swelled dramatically. There's a light train station just nearby and the fans have been pouring off that station and into this car park.
10: The Prime Minister says it is still unclear if any Australians have been caught up in the deadly earthquake disaster in Venezuela. Anthony Albanese telling the ABC Aussies travel everywhere so it is possible.
12: We're continuing to monitor the situation and our heart goes out to anyone here who has relatives or friends in Venezuela because this is one of the worst earthquakes that we've seen in recent times.
10: And Karl Stefanovic says he's now free and truly independent after Nine confirms he's leaving immediately.
13: If it's asbestos, call HTS Group, your local asbestos removal and demolition experts. 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
10: Coach Tony Popovich has thrown the magnets everywhere with the Socceroos making six changes for their World Cup clash with Paraguay. Nestori Irankunda starts up front, Christian Volpato and Connor Metcalf hit the wings. 18-year-old Lucas Harrington also making his World Cup debut.
14: Yeah, just for this game, with everything that's gone on the last couple of matches, you know, obviously it's a tournament, it's the biggest game that we need to play to get through and this is the lineup we believe can set a good foundation.
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1: Triple M. Weather.
2: Cloudy with showers in parts, dropping to 11 on the coast tonight and 8 in the valley. Similar conditions on the cards tomorrow. Wetter on the coastal fringe with showers forecast Sunday too. 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
5: Hello, Sarah, with you. Well, back in 83, Bob Hawke said this when it was the America's Cup and Australia 2-1.
6: I tell you what, any boss who sacks anyone for not turning up today is a bum.
5: I wonder if Albo might say the same today. I mean, we're here at work, but we should be watching the Socceroos. What? They are away. They need this win. They at least need to tie, okay? We can do it. It's Tom Petty and the Heartbreakers.

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0: It was also the decade Triple M discovered we needed an HR department. 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

Guns N' Roses on Triple M. The boardroom's going off. Pizza's happening. World Cup's on. Paraguay, get up. A lot of pretending happening. The game is happening. Hope you get to watch it. If you don't care about it, enjoy the music. It's Pretenders.

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1: Oh my God, I was wearing pastel coloured pants with a pastel yellow lemon top back in.
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0: Coming later this year in November to Civic Theatre with a symphony. That's going to be amazing. Now, if you missed it earlier today, Cherie walked away with $50,000.
1: My daughter, my beautiful baby girl, is turning 21 soon, and I'd really love to give her a beautiful, memorable experience of some sort. She hasn't had the best start to life, and I just it would be really special to create some memories with her.
2: Guess what? You've done it! You won $50,000!
0: Oh my God! What a call to receive. Well done. Absolutely amazing. Now, Kai's out in the Rock Patrol. He's still got some stuff to give away, including tickets to see the Knights on Sunday. We'll check in with him next.
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0: Remember the bicentenary at Newcastle Foreshore? Yeah, neither can we. But remember this.
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0: It's Brian Adams as we do an awesome 80s Friday on Triple M. Coming up after 1 o'clock to get you through the afternoon, Terrence Trent D'Arby, Wishing Well. Don't play this one very often. It's always a bit of fun and some Johnny Diesel. Yeah, bring it back to that rock. Sorry, I'm distracted by the Socceroos. We've had a couple of chances. Come on, boys. This is On The Way, plus more on Triple M.
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18: Hello, I'm David Dolan with your local headlines. A fresh plea today from detectives investigating the suspected abduction and murder of Lake Macquarie teen Gordana Katevsky in 1994. They're wanting to speak to two anonymous witnesses who reached out years ago with information about a person's involvement. One rang Newcastle Police Station on December 5, 1994. Another rang us here at Triple M when we were

0: and Newcastle Entertainment Centre. The state government says the arena will seat 12,000 people and would potentially host 160 events a year. And in sport, Knights coach Justin Holbrook has weighed in on Dane Gagai's move back to the Broncos next season.
1: It's one of those recruitment ones that I don't want to dig too deep into, but you can't keep everyone, and that's just part of our game, and it's obviously ongoing for other players too the rest of this year, so it's just the way it worked out.
2: Triple M National News.
3: Hello there, I'm Matthew Layton. The Socceroos are on the world stage right now, and plenty of Aussies have magically found a long lunch. Across the country, pubs and fan sites are heaving, with Melbourne's Fed Square drawing the biggest crowd. Security has been watching closely after some fans got rowdy earlier, with items thrown, drinks sprayed, and a few spectators booted. Karl Stefanovic is out at 9, and his first message is pretty clear.
4: So I'm free. Truly independent.
3: Nine says his Today role could not continue alongside his independent podcast. After backlash over his interview with far-right activist Tommy Robinson, Carl saying audiences can make up their own minds. A man has been jailed for 40 years with 25 years non-parole for murdering Tasmania Police Constable Keith Smith. And the Prime Minister is brushing off backlash to Labor's tax changes as nonsense, saying investors will get used to tighter capital gains and negative gearing rules.
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3: It's been all hustle early from the Socceroos, who've rolled out a revamped starting side for their World Cup group closer against Paraguay. Australia has dominated the ball and pushed forward through Christian Volpato and Nestori Irinkunda. Connor Metcalf has needed patching up after copping an accidental boot to the eyebrow. At halftime, scores are level nil all. Meanwhile, Ecuador has pulled off one of the World Cup boilovers, stunning Group E leaders Germany 2-1 to squeeze into the knockouts as a top third-placed side.
6: Humans are social creatures and we need connection to feel good. Make sure to check in on your mates. A quick chat can change more than you think.
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7: Cloudy with showers in parts, dropping to 11 on the coast tonight and 8 in the valley. Similar conditions on the cards tomorrow. Wetter on the coastal fringe with showers forecast Sunday too. 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
2: 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Yeah! From the bands that hit the Palais to the nights at the JR and Fanny's. Yeah, let's not talk about that. Triple M's Awesome 80s Friday.
8: Yeah, good afternoon. It is Sarah with you as we get through one of your favourite days. It's a Friday. It's an Awesome 80s Friday, and we've got all the music you love. Irene Cara in just a couple of minutes, but how about this? Some Mike and the Mechanics to kick us off. If you're watching the Socceroos, a much better start than when we played USA. Creating opportunities, which we love to see. Whew, going to be a great second half. Let's enjoy this as you wrap up your work day. I know we might still have a few hours left, but it feels like we're already there, right? It's All I Need is a Miracle on Triple M.

little bit of sun amongst the clouds this afternoon. Pat Benatar on Triple M. It is an awesome 80s Friday. How about this one? We don't play it enough. Terrence

0: It's Wang Chung and Dance Hall Days on Triple M. Now, if you're on the M1 near Bushells Ridge Road, a bus has broken down, northbound traffic affected at the moment. If you see anything on the roads, 1-3-3-5-3, trying to not get frustrated with this Socceroos game. Let's talk about Tenya and Steve because they're back on Monday with Beat the Bowser. Your chance to win cash, and we're talking potentially a lot of it. They've given away over $15,000. That is back just after 8 on Triple M.
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1: Triple M. Triple M Beach and Surf Update.
16: Well, a little bit of blue sky around down here on Newcastle Beach is this afternoon, folks. Winds at the moment are coming out of the south-southwest, and we've got just over 1 metre, about 1.2 metres of swell for the board riders. So southern corners offering the better options for the swimmers. All beaches looking okay. Water temps 18.5 degrees, got a 1.8 metre high tide at 6 p.m. This is Tessa McKenna with the Beach and Surf Update.

without something breaking its skate line. Breakups, breakdowns, and broken body parts. Nothing a bag of peas and 50 cents worth of mixed lollies wouldn't fix. And this song probably broke there too. Triple M's Awesome 80s Friday.

0: awesome 80s Friday on Triple M. The Lou and Jart show on the way with Travelling Wilburys. Hey, go the Knights this Sunday. Big round beanies for Brain Cancer Round. And some offspring in there as well. Hey, have a great weekend. Catch you Monday. See you then.
1: Oh, isn't that cute? 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
14: Hello, I'm David Dolan with your local headlines. Detectives investigating the suspected cold case murder of Gordana Katevsky are asking for two anonymous witnesses to come forward as they ramp up their investigation. A man rang Newcastle Police Station on the night of Monday, December 5 in 1994 and provided specific information about someone's involvement in the teenager's abduction. Another man also reached out to us when Triple M was KOFM on the night of September 18, 1996. Police have seized over $2 million worth of drugs in Port Stephens. 64 kilos of pseudoephedrine, meth and cocaine were discovered in storage sheds at Salamander Bay and a property in Boat Harbour. Two men are facing serious drugs charges. It's been revealed the new and improved Newcastle Entertainment Centre would be able to hold 12,000 people. The state government expects the arena will host 160 events per year. And

0: are in action now, and the country is basically running on lunch breaks and suspicious sick days. Fan sites are packed across Australia, with Melbourne's Fed Square pulling one of the biggest crowds. Police say a drug squad investigation has ended, with two men charged and nearly 64 kilos of alleged drugs seized north of Newcastle. Everyday people are digging through rubble in Venezuela as the country reels from its worst earthquakes in more than a century, with at least 235 confirmed dead. And Karl Stefanovic has broken his silence after Nine ended his Today run, effective immediately. In a YouTube video, he thanked viewers for 21 years while defending his podcast.
1: You have the right to hear from different voices. Freedom of speech here and around the world is what this show is about. You don't have to listen to my show. You have the power. You are smart enough to make up your own mind.
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0: To the World Cup, and the Socceroos have had the crowd restless, the Mexican wave rolling, and one fan even doing a shooey on the big screen. Australia is still hunting a late goal against Paraguay, with the draw looking handy. Scores remained nil all at last check. And Aussie golfer Caris Davidson has come flying out of the blocks of the Women's PGA Championship. She's sitting second after round one at 7 under, just 2 shots off the leader. Defending champion and fellow Aussie Minji Lee has opened at 1 under.
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4: Triple M. Weather.
5: Cloudy with showers in parts, dropping to 11 on the coast tonight and 8 in the valley. Similar conditions on the cards tomorrow. Weather on the coastal fringe with showers forecast Sunday too. 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

0: Every weekday, 2 to 4, you're on Triple M with Lou and Jarch. We are doing the best of. Jarch is on paternity leave. So this is a throwback to when we asked you what tools you use for something else. So like, did you use your spanner to eat your spaghetti? Something like that. We've got Sean on the line. What did you use a tool for it wasn't meant for?
1: How are we?
2: Very well, thank you, mate.
0: Sure I said that right.
2: How are you going?
1: Yeah, I'm going all right.
2: Mate,
1: I used my power drill. Because I couldn't find the mixing part of my mixer.
2: Oh.
1: So I put the mixer into the power drill and used it to make the cake mix.
2: That makes sense.
0: It's quite smart. They're quite kind of similar, aren't they?
2: Yeah.
0: They both twist around.
2: Yeah, no, you're right, Lou.
0: Yeah, well, I'm quite an avid power tool user, Jack, and quite an avid baker. So I know my tools.
2: What's your favourite thing to bake?
0: Cake.
2: Favourite power tool? Drill.
0: Drill.
2: Mate, like that's ingenious. Very resourceful. I like it, mate. Thank you. Mm. Jess, talk to us.
3: So, not actually myself, but my grandmother, she uses bobby pins, keys, whatever she can find as to clean her ears.
2: Wow.
0: Oh. Yeah. I mean, I see the sort of similarity, but don't know about that.
2: Yeah. Keys?
3: My grandfather, keys. My grandfather, though, so her husband uses bleach to wash his teeth. So, perfect couple.
0: What? Wouldn't you die?
3: We've told him that.
0: Yeah, he's like, it's one way to go out. It's bleach in the teeth.
2: Yeah. At least I'll go out with some pearly whites.
0: Yeah.
2: But the pearly gates with pearly
3: white.
2: That's bloody great.
0: He goes
2: I love
0: in
2: that.
0: The dark as teeth.
2: Thank you, Jess.
0: Jory.
4: Hello.
2: Hey, Jory.
0: Hey, Jossa.
4: Yeah, good. So, years ago, me and my friends were at a festival. We packed everything we needed to cook, or so we thought.
2: Yep.
4: Till we got there, unpacked, and realised we had no utensils.
2: Yep.
4: So, had to dig through the tool bag, found a big shifting spanner, and decided to use that as our cooking implement for the rest of the festival.
0: And how were the eggs? Were they good? Bacon?
4: Yeah, they're about as good as what you'd expect.
2: So you're using a shifter as a spoon, essentially.
0: The old shifter.
4: Yeah, pretty much. A good thing we were cooking a lot of fried rice and things like that.
0: Oh,
4: so
0: yeah,
4: it makes it a lot easier.
2: Sorry, Jory. I just want to test a theory. I've just had a theory based on Lou's reaction. Lou, what's a shifter?
0: It's like a big spoon.
2: Thank you, Jory. Paulie.
5: Yeah, how are you?
2: Good, mate. How you going?
5: Yeah, not too bad. Yeah, it wasn't really a shifter. It was a pliers.
0: Okay. So, I know pliers.
5: Yeah, so back in 96, I had braces on and I went up to Wangaratta. My sister was doing a horse management course.
2: No.
5: And
2: no.
5: I had a minty and it broke my braces on the wire. And,
2: I said,
5: it was digging into my gums. I said, have you got any tools here, your sister? And she said, I've only got me horse pliers. And they were like probably a good 12 inches long. I mean, that's not going to fit in me face, in my mouth.
2: How do you
5: know? She said, I'll give it a go. And she said, just have some wine and you'll be right. And I'm only 17 at the time. So, I'll give it a go. And, it was a painful experience.
2: So did you rip your braces off?
5: No, the back wire on the top, it split from the minty. So, yeah.
0: Wouldn't you just wait and go to the dentist?
2: Not if it's in your gums. Nah,
5: it was in Wangaratta, and we tried going there, but it was a weekend, and, it was pretty shit.
2: Yeah. That's
0: Frankston ingenuity.
2: Yeah, correct.
0: Nice, Paulie.
2: Oh, thank you, Paulie. That was a ripper. Remember when you had to use a parachute to try and cover your ego?
0: I used to use a parachute as a dress when I was 8 as well.
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1: Clean Wheelies on the scene, your bin cleaning specialist. What did you think, Brian?
2: Love it.
1: Yeah, that is awesome.
2: Yeah.
1: Now, Brian, that is yours to do with what you want. You can bin it. You can wheelie bin it.
2: Pardon the pun.
1: Or you can put it on Facebook, start your Instagram, whatever you want. It's up to you.
2: Luke, Dr. Chris Brown, thank you very much.
3: Where do you see it? Where do you see it playing out? Where will we hear that beautiful falsetto tone?
2: I'm not sure. I'll have to work on some plan, but I'm sure you'll hear it soon.
1: Great. All the media rollout.
3: All the channels, I'm thinking.
1: Yeah, surely.
2: Definitely.
3: Now, we're excited. It's a great business. We really want to support you, get behind you, and hopefully that will just really take the business to a whole new level.
1: I hope so.
2: Yeah. Thanks again, Brian. Really appreciate it.
1: Thanks, mate.
3: Wheelie, love your work, Brian.
4: Oh, there we go. It never ends.
1: Wow. Pretty proud of that. I think I'll chuck that on my CV. Can write a business jingle. Usually I bring comments to Jarge. I love the comments section. But this time he's actually brought some comments to me. We'll play that next.
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0: Every weekday, 2 till 4, you're on Triple M with Lou and Jarch. I usually bring the comments to Jarch, but he's brought some to me this time. So he's reading out some comments about grandma's ashes. Pretty much the ashes blow back in the person's face and the comments are hilarious. Let's have a listen.
1: Lulu, you sweet, sweet angel. You got any grandparents left?
0: No, way to bring it up. My nana died not that long ago.
1: How long ago?
0: No, it was like 7 months.
1: Oh, it's still within a year.
0: Yeah.
1: Sorry.
0: It's okay. Mum sent me her little, what's it called? Little plaque thing at the end of my granddad's
1: grave?
0: Yes, that.
1: Jesus Christ.
0: It just got put in. It took a while to get made or something.
1: Yeah, nice.
0: So well, quite cute.
1: Sorry about your nan.
0: Hey, it's fine. Nono and Nono died a few years ago. You got any left?
1: Nah.
0: LP?
2: Still got 3 out of 4. Oh, not to brag. Nice, not to brag. Yeah. 3 out of 4.
1: That's huge. Proud of you,
0: way
1: mate.
0: To bring the mood up, though. Well done.
2: Thank you.
1: Well, listen, there are certain rituals that we as humans take when we experience a death, whether it's friends, family. Keep it light. Now, one of those is spreading the ashes. Now, this wonderful, yes. There's a story of a wonderful man who travelled 6,000 miles. So what's that, bloody? Nearly 10,000 kilometres. Who knows? I've just
2: made that. Yeah, about that.
1: About that.
2: I think.
1: To spread his granny's ashes.
0: That's sweet.
1: Well, grandma and granddad's ashes in Yorkshire. In Yorkshire. So very poignant, a beautiful moment for him. You know, the closing of a chapter, the beginning of a new one. Obviously, it's very, very special. So he's documenting it, throws the ashes out, cloud of ash back in the grill. So granny and granddad have latched back onto him.
0: Yeah.
1: So he's throwing the ashes out, just a puff
0: of
1: ash.
0: They're like, we don't want to go yet.
1: Yeah, not here. Back on him, right? Which made for quite a humorous video. He's up.
0: Yeah,
1: he's uploaded. Obviously, he's giggling. He's uploaded. He sees the funny side of it.
0: Oh, please tell me it's the comments.
1: Well, you love your comments. So, would you allow me to read the comments to you on this video of him throwing his running granddad's ashes out and then going back in his face? Traveled 6,000 miles just to bring her back with us. It's good. Grandma just set my concealer.
0: Took a powder.
1: Yeah. Poof. Okay. Yorkshire, born and breathed in.
0: God, people are creative, aren't they? I love it.
1: Sorry for your loss. She's in our hearts, minds, and mouths.
0: She's made her way to the lungs as well.
1: Oh, what are you wearing? Oh, that's Udo Grananpa. I'm sorry for your loss and balance. Why is there so much of her? Probably a larger lady. Oh. The grief literally overcame him. Rest in breeze, Grandma. Another one fights the dust.
2: That's good.
0: Oh, I love when people find the humor. Like, he could have easily been like, oh,
1: mate,
0: comments.
1: That's a ripper.
3: 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Certified chaos merchants. 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
6: Into Jasmine, we've got continuing roadworks travelling on Newcastle Road just between Robertson Avenue and Blue Gum Road with 40km speed restrictions in place until 6pm tonight. Also continuing roadworks on the M1 Black Hill to Tomago between Black Hill Road and Old Punt Road. Lane closures and speed drops travelling through the site there. Problem free on the M1, a good runny both directions between Newcastle and the Central Coast. 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That's traffic. 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
24: Hello, I'm Dave Dolan with your local headlines. A fresh plea today from detectives investigating the suspected abduction and murder of Lake Macquarie teen Gordana Katevsky in 1994. They're wanting to speak to two anonymous witnesses who reached out years ago with information about a person's involvement. One rang Newcastle Police Station on December 5, 1994. Another rang us here at Triple M when we were called KOFM on September 18, 1996. We've got some more info today on the vision for the revamped Newcastle Entertainment Centre. The state government says the arena will seat 12,000 people and could potentially host 160 events a year. And Knights coach Justin Holbrook has paid tribute to Dane Gagai following news he's off to the Broncos next season.
1: He's been a fantastic player for our club, obviously the two long stints, 6 years and five, and you know, he's going to break the record this weekend, 329 for a centre. So been a big part of this year, and he's going to continue that way, and we want to have a real successful season for him and then wish him all the best next year.
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2: Good afternoon, I'm Lee Jollo. The Socceroos have advanced to the top 32 in the World Cup, securing second spot in Group D. Coach Tony Popovich saying it was an important result.
3: Unbelievable, unbelievable. Just so proud of everyone involved, the staff, the players, just a wonderful young group of men. And, you know, now we go to Dallas and we'll try and do something special.
2: That's on SBS. Hearings at the parliamentary inquiry into racism and hatred directed at Aboriginal and Torres Strait Islander people are underway in Canberra. The ACTU is calling for the federal government to create a national representative body for Indigenous Australians. Experts are

0: They're urging the poultry industry to be on high alert for the threat of bird flu, but were an outbreak to occur, it could threaten our pets as well. We could be told to keep cats inside and dogs on leashes if the virus becomes widespread. And the death toll in Venezuela has reached 235 following the devastating dual earthquakes yesterday. A massive UN-controlled recovery effort is now underway to find survivors.
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0: Returning to our top story, and muted celebrations for Australia, but the main thing is they've progressed to the World Cup knockout stages. The Socceroos dominated possession and had more shots on goal, but the result was a nil-all draw against Paraguay. On SBS, goalkeeper Jordan Boss happy with the result.
2: Yeah, it was good from the boys. Obviously, it was a tough game. 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Obviously, we wanted the win, but we still qualified for the next round. So very happy.
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4: Triple M. Weather.
5: Cloudy with showers in parts, dropping to 11 on the coast tonight and 8 in the valley. Similar conditions on the cards tomorrow. Weather on the coastal fringe with showers forecast Sunday too. 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

0: Lou and Jarch, 2 till 4 on Triple M. We're chatting how study shows that if you aging fast or slow is due to your fingernails. So we're asking, worst places you've seen someone clip their nails?
1: Well, there was that viral one on the New York tube or whatever, where a chick was just...
2: The subway.
1: And they were just flying everywhere.
2: What a...
1: Probably in someone's mouth and their soup.
2: What a donkey. Okay, Sam, talk to us.
3: So I'm a flight attendant.
2: Oh, no.
3: And no. Yeah, I saw someone clipping their toenails in the exit row while we were serving the meal.
1: Oh, so,
2: Sam, yes. do you go, hey, mate, just woo up on that?
3: Literally.
1: Surely it's got to be illegal. It's like, isn't painting your nails illegal as well because of like the smell? Surely they can make cutting your toenails illegal. That's feral.
3: Yes, it was.
2: What was their reaction when you said stop? Were they like, oh, absolutely sorry? Or were they like, nah, I'm going to keep going?
3: No, that he apologised.
2: Sammy should have. Good.
1: Do it at home.
2: Bad behaviour. Thank you, Sam.
1: Cameron, where'd you see someone clipping their nails? Good, mate. You?
4: Yeah, good. So it was probably about 9 years ago now, maybe. It was on the train. He was sitting in, you know, like how you get the disabled spots where there's no seats.
1: Mm-hmm.
4: He was like sitting there barefoot, biting his toenails while also pulling out of a shopping bag bread, ham, butter, all that stuff, made a sandwich on the ground.
1: How did he get his foot so close to his mouth?
2: Mate.
4: I was astounded.
2: God.
1: Was he an ex-gymnast? Stretchy.
2: You could do it.
1: You reckon?
2: I reckon we all probably could.
1: Let's give it a go.
2: Go on.
1: Nah.
2: Mate, that's a wild way to operate. Thank you, Cameron. Jason, talk to us. Where'd you see someone clipping their nails?
5: Yeah, happy Friday, team. I work out at a gym, and in between her set of legs, mini set of, a real small set of nail clippers and a nail filers. In between sets, she's going at it.
2: What is doing?
1: What? Not even near a rubbish bin, just going, oh, yep, done my legs. Now I might as well clip my toenails, get everything done.
5: Straight in between the seat of the leg press, the whole lot.
1: Oh, that's feral. That is dog behaviour.
2: That is rank, mate.
1: Thanks, Jason. Carol, where did you see someone clipping their nails?
6: In my sauna, my local gym in the sauna.
2: Carol, you're about to piss me off here.
1: What's wrong with these people in gyms?
6: It gets better. It gets better. They weren't only clipping their nails. They also had the cheese grater.
2: No.
6: And they were grating the dead skin off their heels and flicking it all over me.
2: Carol.
6: Yes.
2: Do you know?
6: I've never been back. Traumatized.
2: Carol, I don't know where I stand on capital punishment, but I believe that it should be reintroduced for someone
1: cheese
2: like that.
1: Grater.
2: Cheese grater. Cheese grater. Calluses off the body of your feet.
6: Yep. So
2: and in a sauna where you're...
6: Nails, skin, and sweat all being flicked on me at the same time.
2: Exactly right.
1: That sauna needs to be burnt. No one should go back in there.
2: To the ground.
1: Yeah.
2: With them in it.
1: Wow.
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11: No major incidents are reported on across the Hunter. It's stacking up all directions. John Rachel Drive at the top of the M1 into Beresfield. Travel time from East Maitland southbound through to Jesmond via Maitland Road, 26 minutes. To Mayfield, all day roadworks causing delays all directions. Maitland Road between Church and Neil Streets with 40 kilometre speed drops in place. Seahabs and all clear on the Hunter Expressway, both directions into Buchanan. Bevel's Diamond Rush is here this Saturday. One day only, 6 exclusive pieces. 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Diamond Rush this Saturday only at Bevel's. That's traffic. Newcastle's 102.9 Triple M.
7: Triple M's Fuel Watch.
12: Newcastle's average unleaded price today is around $1.58 a litre, while some servos are selling it as low as $1.50. The average for diesel sits around $1.70. 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

0: on Triple M. We're doing the best ofs this week. Jarchi is on paternity leave, so it's just Lulu here. Playing some of the best of moments that we've had in the last year, which is great reminiscing. We did some corporate one-liners. I test Jarch to see if he knows what they mean. But these are a bit different. I think they're sort of new, maybe even slang for this particular office place or maybe...
1: Right.
0: Like, they're kind of hard to get.
1: Okay.
0: But I'm going to let you have a little go.
1: Okay.
0: So I'm going to read them out, and then you have a guess what you think the meaning is.
1: I'm probably half a decade out of the game.
0: Yeah. And, like, this is not really very corporate, and neither is our podcast.
1: That is correct, Louisa.
0: Mm.
1: It's almost the opposite.
0: Yeah, it is. It's not really
2: almost.
1: Much to the chagrin of many an executive.
0: Mm. Yeah, it's not good. Okay.
1: What are you looking at?
2: The chagrin. What's that?
1: I believe, I could be completely wrong
0: probably.
1: Here.
0: Probably.
1: But much to the dismay.
2: Ah, chagrin. Okay.
0: Why didn't you just say dismay?
2: Yeah.
1: Like, chagrin came first.
2: You're the first person that's ever had chagrin come first.
1: Are you attacking someone for having an extended vocabulary?
0: Yes. Because I reckon you've said things a few times on the podcast where they're wrong.
1: Completely wrong.
0: Yeah. At least you own it.
1: I don't have an extended vocabulary. I don't know where chagrin came from, if I'm going to be honest with you.
0: Use it. I like it. I'm using it now.
1: Can someone look up chagrin?
2: Hey, beautiful name for a boy or a girl.
1: Yeah. It's good. Read these. Let's figure out chagrin.
0: All right.
1: You naughty girl. That was bloody good.
0: We're a few biscuits short of breakfast.
1: I reckon you haven't hit your sales targets.
0: No.
1: Yeah, the money's not coming. You haven't hit your budget.
0: No. Nah.
1: We've got a client coming in. We've got bickies, and we're bickies short.
0: Yeah, that's sort of...
1: The catering isn't good enough.
0: No, it means we're still waiting for the rest of the team to join the call.
1: Ah, of course it does.
0: We're a few biscuits short of breakfast.
1: Okay.
0: You know, not even a little bickies in there yet.
1: Yeah.
0: Okay, let's push this to Q5. What does that mean?
1: That means we're completely getting rid of it. We're not doing it. We're pushing it to Q5. There's no such thing as Q5.
0: Nice, Jack. It says, let's never talk about this again.
1: Okay, pushing to Q5. I like it.
0: All right. We're digging a well with a salad fork.
1: This is a pointless task.
0: Close,
1: like,
0: King.
1: This is going to be a really hard slog, and the juice isn't worth the squeeze.
0: We don't have the right tools for this task.
2: Yeah, okay.
0: Close-ish.
2: Right.
0: You use the word task.
1: Okay.
0: So, you know.
1: Good.
0: Okay, I didn't just fall off the turnip truck.
1: I didn't come down the last shower. Same thing.
0: I'm an experienced and competent and cannot be deceived.
1: Yep.
0: I
1: definitely came off the last turnip truck.
0: Yeah. I couldn't find a bull in a phone booth.
1: Well, basically, your attention to detail is poor. You're not great at your job.
0: I can never find what I'm looking for.
1: Yeah, okay.
0: Sort of.
1: Yeah, yep.
0: Okay, right. And last one. We're throwing darts at the organisation chart.
1: We're throwing darts at the organisation chart.
0: Yeah.
1: We're throwing shit and hope it sticks.
0: Nah, I like that though. We're randomly restructuring. It's a good one, isn't it?
1: Oh, yeah, like how you throw darts at the globe.
0: Yeah, I like that.
1: All right, cool, that was good.
0: Yeah, so use those next corporate job, mate.
1: Probably we figure out chagrin?
0: Not that far away.
1: We haven't.
2: I was going to say.
1: Did we look it up?
0: You can't even hear
1: just
0: me.
1: All shaking their heads.
0: You didn't even hear what I said.
1: Okay.
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5: Cameron Park, a bit of eastbound pressure through to Jasmine on Newcastle Link Road. Into Kooringbong and Morisset, watch out with all-day roadworks travelling on the M1 with 80km speed restrictions and shoulder closures either side of the motorway. Steady run on the M1 this afternoon in both directions between Newcastle and the Central Coast. Mayfield all-day roadworks, Maitland Road with 40km speed drops between Church and Mill Streets until 5pm. Auto Pro Super Saturday is back. 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That's traffic. 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

0: Oh, the end of Free Ball Friday. What a week. We've taken a trip down memory lane with things Jarch and I have done over the past year. And we had Nathan Hindmarsh, which was lots of fun. Hindy and I had a good time. So thank you for listening. Enjoy your weekend. Ciao, ciao.
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3: Travel time northbound from Toronto to Wallsend via Toronto Road this afternoon will take you 20 minutes. It's stacking up. That's westbound on the New England Highway. Very busy into Tarro. It's across southbound Wakeley's Drive to the top of the M1 at John Frenchel Drive. All directions are very busy into Beresfield as well. The M1 getting a good run out of Seahampton southbound towards the Central Coast in Sydney. 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That's traffic. 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
24: Good afternoon, I'm Lee Dollo. The Socceroos World Cup campaign will continue after securing second in their group. Star Jordan Boss grateful for the support from back home, seen at the packed out watch parties across the nation.
25: We're very appreciative of it, knowing that we have all this support, you know, here, and we've seen videos back home and, you know, how everyone's getting around it and supporting us, and yeah, we really feel it here.
24: That's on the SBS. Another suspected case of bird flu has been detected in WA, the fifth suspected or confirmed in Australia. The good news is there's not yet any evidence of disease transmission within our shores. The Prime Minister is eyeing tougher social media rules for kids, saying a bolstering of the laws is a priority. Search giants must protect children from harmful content online or risk fines of up to $50 million. And menopause and perimenopause care will be available at all government endo and pelvic pain clinics. Assistant Health Minister Rebecca White says the expansion of services will allow women to access support closer to home.
26: Research shows that regularly eating ultra-processed foods can increase your risk of developing type 2 diabetes.

0: at the nation's fastest growing chronic condition.
1: Back to our top story, and it wasn't the win we were after, but Australia is still through to the World Cup round of 32 following their nil-all draw with Uruguay. Coach Tony Popovich told the SBS there were a few nervous moments late on.
2: I think that the one at the end was the first time that I really looked at the clock and thought, please, blow the whistle. But I think overall we deserved it. Just wonderful performance.
1: And the Prime Minister of Tonga has led tributes for Jason Taumalolo ahead of his 300th NRL appearance on Saturday.
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4: Triple M. Weather.
5: Cloudy with showers in parts, dropping to 11 on the coast tonight and 8 in the valley. Similar conditions on the cards tomorrow. Wetter on the coastal fringe with showers forecast Sunday too. 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
10: Hello everybody, welcome to a Footy Friday, a little wet around Sydney. I hope you take it easy on the roads. We're going to talk plenty of rugby league. We're going to preview Saturday's games, tonight games. We're going to have a couple of special guest interviews today. Luke Keary, welcome to you, my friend.
11: How are you, Anthony?
10: I'm okay, keeping myself busy.
11: Have you had a great week?
10: I've had a great week. I have. I've been here with Hindy every day and Millie.
12: What a good man.
10: Love those kids. Woodsy, how are you going, mate?
12: I'm good. I had a coffee with Hindy earlier in the week, mate. What a fantastic human being. But I'll tell you what, guys. Scratching me head a little bit today. Well, I was out at the Marconi Club. I was doing a little bit of a watch party with Bo Ryan. And we're watching the soccer and everyone was cheering on a draw, which I just did not understand.
11: Gets them through to the final.
12: 95 minutes of soccer.
10: No goals.
12: No goals.
10: It finishes a draw.
12: They're cheering on people just
10: chanting.
12: Missing goals. And what he's doing in the fair income departments.
10: Well, that I mean.
11: That's soccer, mate.
10: I was going to say to you, have I got this right? They played for 90 minutes.
12: Yep.
10: There was no goals.
12: No goals whatsoever.
10: It finished a draw.
12: It finished a draw.
10: And we're happy.
12: And Marconi Club went flipped upside down. They're going bunta.
11: We needed a draw to get through to the finals.
10: Yeah, it's nothing like a good zero all draw.
12: I paid good money to watch that, didn't we, boys?
10: Whatever game you're watching, if you get a zero all draw. Mate, you know you've...
12: It's like the Tui Zero Carb. It's great.
10: It's like the Tui Zero Carb. Hey, more importantly, the Bunnies won last night.
12: Oh, yes.
10: And we're going to talk about that next on the Triple M Rush Hour. It's a Footy Friday.

0: Triple M's Rush Hour, Footy Friday with Woodsy, Luke Keary, Maroon here. Our number's 133353. Do take it easy on those slippery roads around Sydney. Coming up, we're going to preview the Saturday games of the NRL. There's some beauties, but right now...
1: Is the story you're about to hear real?
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1: Or is it?
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1: or Dreaming.
5: Tell him he's dreaming.
0: Now, this is a nice prize. Let's get Kelly on from Winmalee. Hello, Kelly.
6: Hi, Maroon. How are you?
0: I'm fantastic.
7: Jeez, Kelly sounds like a live wire.
0: Yeah.
8: Where's Winmalee?
6: Winmalee is near Springwood.
0: Yeah.
8: Oh, yeah.
7: Where's Springwood?
6: In the Blue Mountains.
0: In the Sydney Basin, right on the fringe of the Sydney Basin. Kelly, are you a Woodsy fan? Do you like Aaron Woods?
6: I love Aaron Woods.
7: Oh, Kelly, why? I love you too. Why? What a legend.
8: Why do you love him?
7: She loves Triple M.
6: He's a legend, honestly. He makes me laugh in the mornings on the radio as well.
0: Yeah,
7: appreciate you, Kelly.
6: And him and with the, and he's dressed up in his Gascock outfit and everything else.
7: Like that
6: so
7: one.
8: Simpletons.
7: Yeah. Simpleton.
0: Well, Kelly, the prize today is he comes around to your place dressed as the Gascock.
6: You okay? Nice.
7: Nice.
0: All right.
7: Yes.
0: He's going to tell you a story, Kelly, and you just need to tell us if he's dead set or dreaming.
7: So, all right, we had a conversation with Maroon earlier in the week about a certain rugby league player, Ben Hennett. I don't know how we got onto the topic, but it got me thinking. I heard this story about him. Well, it's well known in rugby league circles. What he did, Rob, he's got 8 kids.
0: Yeah.
7: So he tends to go to the news agency quite a fair bit, gets his lotto tickets, tries to win a couple of million, the Powerball. But this particular time, he got a couple of scratches as well.
8: 8 kids.
7: 8 kids in Mormon. What are they teaching in that church? You know what I mean? But yeah. So he's going through the scratches. I think it was about 5 of them. Scratch the first one, nothing. Second one, nothing. On the third one, boom, he's got a winner. He's got 10K.
0: Right.
7: 10K winner, boys. So he's won 10 grand. And the story got out to a few people. That one of the journos got a hold of it and says, he goes to Ben, heard about how much he won on the, you know, on the scratchy. Can I come and do a story? Can we go back to the same news agency you brought it from? Just do a little, you know, a little piss take and say, we've got another scratchy. You know, this is what happened here last time I come. So they go down there, they go with a photographer. You know, they did the yarn beforehand. So he's just taking he's scratching the scratchy just for the photo. As he scratches again, he's got 1,000, a 2,000, and a third one, another 1,000. So he's won another grand when he's gone in there. So he's won 10 grand 2 weeks prior.
0: And he's won.
7: And he's gone in to take a photo and he's won another $1,000 on the scratchy.
0: Right. Wow.
7: Yeah, unbelievable.
0: So he won 11,000.
7: Won 11,000. Mm. But the last one, like going back to take the photo.
0: Yeah, I know. Yeah.
7: And he wins again.
0: Yeah.
7: What a lucky human.
0: He's a good fella, Benny.
7: He's a good man. He's a good man.
0: He told me to feed 8 kids is a lot of pizzas and a lot of pizza coupons. Kelly, is this a true story?
6: Look, honestly, no, I don't think it is.
0: Do you think I lied, Kel?
6: Oh, look, I mean, it just seems a little bit far-fetched that he wins that money and then he goes back with the photographer
8: and buys more
6: scratchies and wins again. Like,
8: I'm
6: that's just...
7: Especially
6: why
7: him.
6: Would they do that
8: silly.
6: Anyway? They wouldn't ask him to buy more scratchies, but I could be wrong. That's I don't know.
0: Silly. Hey, I think you're overthinking
7: I
0: it
7: think
0: here.
7: You're overthinking here, Kel.
0: Kelly, are you sure you want to lock in false?
7: Are you going to go false or are you going to go true?
6: I'm going to go with false.
7: Oh, Kel. Well, bum, bum. That is a true story.
0: That's a true story.
7: Sorry, Kel.
0: It's a true story, Kel. So you haven't won.
8: Oh, sorry, Kel.
0: You haven't won.
8: Have a great weekend, though.
7: I'm going to say, because Kel said I'm a good sort and I'm a very funny human. You know what, Kel? You can win the tickets.
0: Are you going to shout?
7: I hope you weren't lying to me then, Kel.
6: No, not at all. As I said, win or lose, I got to speak to you, so I'm a winner at the end of the
7: day. You know what? You got surprises coming to you as well now, Kel.
8: She didn't say you're a good sort,
7: I just added that in.
0: Kelly, 4 tickets to the Beer of Food and Footy Festival at Henson Park next month. It's a great little prize. And if you want to get tickets, remember, of course, it's the 10th year anniversary of this wonderful event, and you can get them at beerfootyfood.com on the Triple M Rush Hour.
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4: Traffic is stacked up through Cameron Park, both directions. Newcastle Link Road approaching the Midmire Road roundabout. Getting busy southbound over the Hexham Bridge into Hexham. Traffic at an absolute crawl westbound on the New England Highway into Tarbo. Very busy southbound delays on Weekly's Drive, approaching the top of the M1 at John Rachel Drive into Beresfield. Very busy. 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That's the latest traffic. 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

I said, are you gonna be my girl? It's one, two, three, take my hand and come with me, because you look so fine that I really wanna make you mine. I said, you look so fine that I really wanna make you mine. Four, five, six, come on and get your kicks. Now you don't need

0: Triple M Rush Hour. It's a Footy Friday with Maroon and Luke Keary. Being a Footy Friday, we talk a bit of NFL when it's necessary. Now, this guy is the latest Aussie to have a crack at the NFL with a train trial contract with the New York Giants. Jared Gray, how are you, mate?
1: I'm good, thank you. Thanks for having me.
2: Brother, we've had some big units in this room before, and I think you take the cake, mate. I've had Nelson Asafa Solomone, and, mate, I reckon you make him look tiny, big man.
1: You
2: reckon? Yeah, how big are you, really?
1: So, I'm about 6'7". And...
2: Oh, 6'7"?
1: Yeah.
2: Ooh, yeah, nice.
1: I get that a lot from the kids. And...
2: 148 kilos, bro, and you can run. Jesus Christ, mate, look, have a look at you. Talk to us. What are you most looking forward to about going over to America, mate?
1: You know, just the experience, you know, the challenge of moving away from home, you know, living in a different country. And just the challenge of learning a game, you know, a game that's foreign to me, and then coming in at such an elite level.
3: Just run us through quickly how it all began. Obviously, playing SG Ball for South Sydney with John Sutton. How did you go from SG Ball to the New York Giants?
1: It was a pretty crazy story. So, obviously, I was playing SG Ball at the time. Sutter was our coach. I was after that season. Went back to playing A grade. I got done in the hip drop tackle, syndesmosis. So, I kind of just had the year off, you know, kind of heal.
2: Yep.
1: Heal from my injury. And then, you know, I got back from my injury and I just kind of wanted a new look on things. So I was like, you know, what's going on in Queensland? You know, what are the opportunities up there? So I emailed, I think, every Queensland Cup team. Like, I would search up their team, find their website and just send an email.
3: Oh,
1: and
3: wow.
1: Then that's when I heard back from Western Clydesdales up in Toowoomba. You know,
2: yep.
1: Jason Elchin, the head coach. And, you know, bless him, man, he gave me that opportunity. And got an opportunity to go play up there. You know, had a good preseason with the boys. You know, making new friends. Yeah, you know, that brotherhood.
2: Yeah, it's
1: league,
2: good times,
1: you know,
2: man. Yeah, the camaraderie.
1: Yeah, exactly, camaraderie. And I was after a trial game in Ipswich. You know, a family friend came up to me and he was just like, you know, what do you think about the NFL, the IPP? You know, and coming from Bankstown and, you know, having Jordan Mailata's name there and using that as inspiration and motivation, kind of just helped me back myself. And so I decided to pack up from Toowoomba, leave footy, and then I moved back home. And you know, I started training with Michael Fulalo in Healthy Hustle Performance.
2: Oh yeah, Big Mick, he's great. He's out west, isn't he? Yeah,
1: yeah, he's out west.
2: He does a lot of the boys.
1: Yeah, he does a lot of the boys. You know, and you know, I feel like I have to give him some credit, bro.
2: Yep.
1: He really made me the person I am today, and my athletic ability just went up tenfold through him.
2: Can I ask you, Jared, what's the IPP? Is that the International Pathway Program for the NFL?
1: Yeah. So that's the International Pathway Program for the NFL. So like I said, I was just training with him. You know, I was fortunate enough to get an opportunity to work out at the NFL Academy up on the Gold Coast. Fortunate enough, I was successful in that, and then that's when I went through the NFL International Player Pathway Program, which was held at Fort Myers in Florida.
2: Oh, yep.
1: And then, it's 3 months of pretty much rigorous training there. And then that's how I ended up.
2: When you go in that in the program over there, right, because you've got all the other blokes from all over the world, they're fighting for the spots too. What's it like with those lads? Because you said the camaraderie up in Queensland Cup.
1: Yeah.
2: Do you get that with the boys that you're doing in those program?
1: Oh, 100%. Like, you know, we're all there for the same goal. You know, no one had that tall poppy syndrome. We all backed each other, you know.
2: Yep.
1: We're living together for 3 months. You know, you create that camaraderie, that brotherhood. And, you know, it was just a blessing, you know. And honestly, I think we were the most successful IPP class there was.
2: Wow.
1: Two of the boys got drafted and four of us got signed to teams. So, yeah.
3: So run me through how that works. Obviously, you weren't eligible to be drafted, correct?
1: Yeah.
3: So then how did New York find you? Like, run us through that process.
1: So obviously, we had our combine.
2: Yep.
1: We had our combine, you know, all the scouts.
3: Every team comes?
1: Yeah, every team comes. Like, you had a couple scouts from every team that were down there.
2: Yep. That's where you do like the 40-yard dash.
1: Yeah, 40-yard dash and all those agility drills. And I was actually, funny enough, you know, on the 40-yard dash, my first one, and that was our first drill of the day, I did my hammy at the 25-yard line.
2: Are you kidding?
1: Yeah, so I was out for the rest of the day. Besides doing my, you know, pushing through, doing my bench, I couldn't do any field drills because my hammy was gone. But that's pretty much like where I gained interest from was that day, you know, having all those scouts there and then, you know, being able to talk to them as well and then just send them, you know, we're fortunate enough to have people film our training through the camp. So I just create a folder of my clips and I just sent them to the teams. You know,
3: yeah, nice.
1: Or my agency, yeah, shout out PSM. It's
2: oh, probably, Jared, mate, you're making us very excited, brother. Thanks for coming in today, mate. Yeah. We really appreciate it. And all appreciate the best with the Giants. And, mate, we can't wait to be supporting you from Australia, brother.
0: Yeah, good to talk to you, mate. That's Jared Gray joining us on the Triple M Rush Hour Footy Friday. Now, we're going to break rugby league ranks again just after five. We're going to speak to the latest Australian boxing champion, Liam Paro, is coming up at Triple M.
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6: Looking good out of Beresfield, southbound to Morisset via the M1 will take you 29 minutes. Traffic at an absolute crawl box direction of the Newcastle Link Road to the Midmife Road roundabout. Over the Hexham Bridge, it's busy southbound into Hexham for the Pacific Highway. Traffic crawling as well westbound for the New England Highway into Tarro. Slowing southbound on Wakeley's Drive to the top of the M1 at John Rachel Drive into Beresfield. Get your white sand, warm water and the whole family in Bali. 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

0: Footy Friday, Maroon, Woodsy, Luke Keary, three-time premiership winner and all-around good guy. Guys, big game tonight, Gold Coast Titans versus the Doggies.
1: Huge game.
2: Huge.
0: Now, Maxi King, 100 games
1: good on him.
0: For the Dogs and 150 NRL games. He celebrates both.
1: Good on him.
0: In one.
1: And considering he had that injury where he was told he probably wouldn't be able to play again.
0: Yeah.
1: So he's done well to get back.
0: Why are you saying good on him? So good, good on him. Why are you saying it like that?
1: I just said good on him. Why are you?
0: Why are you saying it like that?
1: Why did you bring a list there?
0: Why are you saying it like so? You're sarcastic. Oh, good on him. What a great guy. What are you saying it like that for?
1: Coming from a bloke who's got a button up that. With roses all over his shirt. Like,
0: God help us, mate. At least I pay for me bloody. I've never seen you on with something on that you bought yourself from a shop. I got you in on that raw.
1: Sorry, I'm looking after best sheds with me grouse hat. Unlike other people that come in the studio.
0: Now I'm handing over to you.
1: Yep.
0: Yes, go.
1: So throughout the week, guys, obviously big Georgie Burgess had the fight against Asolfo Solomona, and then he came into the studio the other day, but he had we had a caller ring in and wanted to have a chat with him, and he just sort of opened up quite a fair bit.
3: Remember that time we went up to Rostis Farm and me and you, we bashed Luke Keary? You tell him?
4: Well, I actually had to split it up.
1: Oh.
4: Yeah, he was about to bash Rusty and I had to split it up.
1: So, little angry Luke Keary was about to fight Rusty. Wow.
4: Sammy was just handing out the shots. that's what he was.
3: No one puts their hands on Rusty. That's what I call
1: the line. Kez, what is doing? What's happened there?
2: Oh, George, breaking it up, please.
0: Yeah.
2: See, he was right in the middle.
1: Was he?
2: Yeah, if I got my hands on George. Ooh.
1: Well, after seeing the other night, I reckon you would have done
2: Wednesday, I reckon I'll be a chance.
0: Everybody would just love to have been a fly on the wall that night in Nana Glen. On the all the things we've heard, have you ever come out and, I mean, I think on buy round you might have said something.
2: Well, the live thing this morning, someone donated 10 grand. So yep. I told them the story, but it was the G version.
0: Yeah.
2: I couldn't tell it publicly.
1: Mm-hmm. Maybe we do like a rush hour after dark.
2: Throw too many people under the bus.
0: Could I ask you this? Would you, do you speak to Russell now?
2: No, but he reached out after. I've spoken to him since.
0: Right,
2: yeah.
0: Okay. Yep. That's beautiful. Yeah. And he
1: hate him even more now. He wore a Jets jersey.
0: Yeah, but I mean, I thought as a South man, that was a damn shame. Whatever happened there, we lost you.
1: Scapegoat, mate.
0: You went to our biggest competitor and won two more premierships. I mean, that really, I mean, I don't care what happened at Nana Glen. It shouldn't result in that.
2: I think it was good for both parties, though. Like, they came. Souths were fine. Cody Walker, he's had an 11-year career from it.
0: Yeah.
2: Like, it's not.
1: What's with your facial expressions over there, mate?
0: Well, he went over the road and won two comps, didn't he?
2: I think they got the best out of me. And I was very young at the time.
0: Yeah.
2: And then, I had to go. Looking back, if I was them, I wouldn't have kept me either.
1: Yeah. You know what now? I
2: wasn't playing good footy at the end.
0: Oh, I don't think you played a great year the year after it happened.
2: No.
0: But it was over, horrible. Wasn't it? It was over.
2: Yeah, I knew it was over. Yeah.
1: Bad breakup. Looky now. Yeah. But, you know, I know Luke, if I say Luke Keary, he's a dirty joke.
2: Ran into Nick Pappas the other day. Like, he's
0: nice.
2: Legend.
0: Yeah.
1: He walked the other way.
0: Okay.
2: I waved.
0: He doesn't say the same about you, but anyway. No, just kidding. Triple M Rush Hour. Mate. It's a Footy Friday. We're going to take a look at some of the Sunday games. And what a special guest. It's a bit of an exclusive for us. Liam Paro, Australian. What a great kid.
2: Finally, a real boxer.
0: Yeah. We're going to get Liam on for a chat as well. This is the Triple M Rush Hour Footy Friday.
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7: No major delays to report across the Hunter. The M1 getting a good run southbound towards Sydney from Ryhope, no problems. Travel time northbound from Toronto into Wallsend via Toronto Road will take you 18 minutes. Travelling through Kooringbong and Morissette on the M1 with 80km speed drops through the ongoing roadworks either side of the motorway. Clear run on the Hunter Expressway, both directions to Buchanan out of Seahampton this afternoon. Traffic jams or open road, comfort is calling. 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Don't miss out. That's the latest traffic on Newcastle's 102.9 Triple M.
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0: So Newcastle.
12: Hi, I'm Lee Jollo. Celebrations across Australia who've progressed to the knockout stage at the World Cup after a nil-all draw with Paraguay. Our round of 32 opponent will be decided tomorrow, but Belgium is most likely, with that match to play out in the early hours of Saturday, July 4. On SBS, here's coach Tony Popovich's message to fans.
13: Yeah, get up early, please. Thanks for the support. You know, I've heard a few things before the game. I saw all the sights back home. Trust me, it's greatly appreciated by all the boys.
12: Victoria's most senior magistrate has granted a so-called ISIS bride bail because prosecutors failed to prove she was an unacceptable risk to the community. She's facing slavery charges.

0: after returning to Australia with other family members of former Islamic State fighters. Five suspected or confirmed cases of bird flu have now been found on Aussie shores after another sick seabird was found in WA. And it's been confirmed Karl Stefanovic will leave the Nine Network immediately after a podcast interview with a far-right British figure.
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0: Craig Bellamy is talking down the Battle of Brookie as Melbourne prepare to go up against Manly on Saturday night.
2: It's a long time ago. Like, things have changed a bit. Back then, you'd probably get away with a few more things than what you get away with now. So
0: the Storm will be without Jerome Hughes, who's dealing with a hamstring strain, while the Sea Eagles are aiming for five in a row at Four Pines Park. Tonight, Beanies for Brain Cancer Round continues when the Titans take on the Bulldogs on the Gold Coast. Then the Broncos are up against the Roosters at Suncorp.
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4: Triple M. Weather.
5: Cloudy with showers in parts, dropping to 11 on the coast tonight and 8 in the valley. Similar conditions on the cards tomorrow. Wetter on the coastal fringe with showers forecast Sunday too. 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
8: Welcome back, hour two. We were just out at Brook. By the way, it's Maroon, it's Woodsy, it's Luke Keary. We're just out at Brook's Tavern in Jordan Springs. Beautiful place. Had this massive screen with the World Cup on.
9: Oh, yeah.
8: I mean, just so exciting. 90 minutes, no goals.
9: Oh, yeah, man.
8: And then it ends in a draw and everyone's over the moon.
9: Yeah, we're just throwing our scarves and our beanies everywhere.
8: Can't wait to do that again. I mean, honestly, nil all.
10: You don't have to watch it.
8: 90 minutes and we're happy. What a result.
10: Hey. You don't have to watch.
9: I'm filthy.
8: Hey, exactly. And you know what? I'm not gonna.
9: I back the one or draw.
10: Well, then when they offer
9: some
10: you money to do the party,
8: yeah,
10: don't go to the party.
8: No, it was on in the background. The more important things were happening. They were talking matters pertinent to rugby league.
9: But the thing was, right, if there was a bit of action in the soccer, he could have gave him a couple of minutes, you know, time to himself, and they could have said, how good's the soccer going?
8: Yeah,
9: but
8: yeah.
9: What happened to soccer? Nothing.
8: 0-0. And people are jumping around.
10: Made the last 32. It's a great achievement for such a small country.
8: Okay. Are you saying that because Australia played?
9: Yep.
8: Okay. Yeah, well, let me tell you something. Next week, Australia's playing in the Shuttlecock World Championships. So I hope you'll be in front of the TV
9: to watch it. I'll be with Kez. Okay. We're bandwagoners for Australia.
10: I'll follow what's happening. I love watching each Australian team in any sport.
9: Amen.
8: Okay, good on you. Well, that's good. You're a really good cat, you are. NRL news. We've got it coming up straight after Bon Jovi. It's the Triple M Rush Hour with Maroon, Woodsy, and great Australian, all-round good guy, three-time premiership winner.
10: Future OAM medal winner.
8: Wheatbix kid, Luke Keary.

0: version that I guess. Triple M's Rush Hour. It's a footy Friday. Roads are a little bit wet around Sydney, so do take it easy if you're on the roads in and about the place. Well, this guy is a champion. He's just had another massive victory. The boy from Mackay who took on the world. Welcome to the Rush Hour, Liam Paro. How are you going, mate? Welcome.
1: Thank you. Cheers for having me. And yeah, cheers. That's all slowly sinking in, but just resting in bed at the moment now. Well-earned rest.
2: So, Liam, brother, you're a first two-time champion since Jeff Fennig. That just shows you how hard it is, mate. Geez, you must be proud of yourself and proud of your camp to get it through it. And then, to me, watching the fight, convincingly winning that, brother.
1: Yeah, no, thank you. Yeah, it is a bit surreal, you know, but that's it. That's what hard work and dedication gets you, you know. It was just a dream, I believed. And, I just kept going. And to join the likes of the great Jeff Fennig, to break the 39-year drought of a multi-division champion Australian-born is... It's bloody crazy, but yeah, it is what it is, you know what I mean? I'm just, yeah, like I said, it's still sinking in, so I'm sure it'll just get sweeter the more it goes on.
3: Hey, Liam, it's Luke Carey, mate. Congratulations. We all saw how tough the fight was. How tough is Lewis Crocker?
1: He's tough as, you know, he's a very good champion. And look, you know, there's a lot of people saying could have done this or that, but look, there was no blueprint, and that's the thing you get with undefeated fighters. No one's beaten them yet, so... Just another blueprint I've written, and yeah, it was a hell of a fight. But that's the highest level. It's world title fights. You know, they're not going to be easy. So you're going to have to face adversity and sometimes just bite down and fight. And that's what I did.
2: Well, that's it, brother. You bit down on that mouth guard, and you absolutely give it to him, mate. Obviously, you go into a camp, so you got to be very strict on what you do leading up to the fight. Preparation is the key. Talk to us about the after party, brother, because there's Jesus. That's mate, 2-time world champion, mate. I'm surprised we got you on the phone today. I'd still be going if I was you, big man.
1: Nah, look, the body's a bit sore, you know, just tapping 30 now, so I definitely could tell you I felt like I felt 12 rounds, so I'm just relaxing at the moment, but I'm sure we'll let the hair down sooner or later. It's just the Aussie spirit, isn't it? You've got to celebrate something.
2: Amen,
1: like that.
2: Brother.
3: Hey, Liam, just talk to us about Tim Zoo, mate. We saw just how emotional he was when the scores were getting read out. His fight's coming up. Can you just chat to us about your relationship with him?
1: Yeah, no, Tim's a good dude, you know. We've been mates for a long time, and even when we're with different promoters, we'll just always send each other well wishes and messages, you know, and it's always good to see the Aussies on top. So he's got his big fight coming up with Errol Spence, and I'll be in his corner. I'll be backing him 110%, you know, because it's Australia versus the world, and what better way to have him? More the merrier, you know, more on top. So Tim's a good dude, and yeah, I can't wait for his big fight in a couple of weeks.
3: I just want to ask you about rugby league players fighting. Did you get to catch Big Nelson and George Goat? And what do you think of them?
1: I didn't see the fight. You know, I was too locked in. But I'll sit back and I'll watch the card. But, look, you know, it's as long as it's bringing new eyes to the sport and building boxing, I'm all for it. You know what I mean? So they're doing that. And what better way to tap into the NRL fans? You know, I think the footy fans are good boxing fans also. They like it rough and stuff.
3: True.
1: So, it works hand in hand, you know. So, like I said, as long as they're bringing new eyes to the sport, I'm all for it. And I'm good mates with Big Nas, so it's good to see him having a crack.
0: Yeah, don't miss the greatest fight card in Australian boxing history, July 26. Tim Zoo and the great Errol Spence. Don't miss out. Tickets from Ticket Tech. And up next on the Triple M Rush Hour, being a footy Friday, we are going to speak to the boys about the Sunday games.
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6: The M1 delaying free both directions between Newcastle and the Central Coast. Through Black Hill and Tomago, we've got continuing roadworks on the M1 between Black Hill Road and Old Punt Road. Just watch out for lane closures and speed drops travelling through the site there. Newcastle Link Road bunched up westbound approaching Minmay Road towards the roundabout into Cameron Park. Very busy. And traffic has eased all directions at the top of the M1 John Rachel Drive into Beresfield now. This winter, too many people are one crisis away from homelessness. 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That's traffic. Newcastle's 102.9 Triple M.
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0: Triple M's Rush Hour. Time to preview these Sunday games. Newcastle take on the West Tigers is the one we are going to preview now.
1: Yes,
0: I want to put this to you too. You're the experts. I don't think Newcastle are as good as people are saying they are.
1: Attacking-wise, I think they're top four.
0: Mm-hmm.
1: Defensively, I still think they've got that mindset. We commentated a game the other week, Newcastle versus Storm. They were just mucking around the Knights and it ended up biting them in the backside end of the game. And the class of Melbourne, it did. It prevailed in the end.
2: It was like, and they did it against the Dragons.
0: And they did it against Parra.
2: Mucking around.
0: And Parra nearly
1: beat them. It's like they know they should win, but they just want to try things that they probably shouldn't.
2: I think they're so far off at the moment that it's concerning, because what they did against the Dragons, I've never seen a team shift the ball as much in my life and have disrespect towards their defence. Justin will know it.
1: Yep.
2: I think they're better than what they are.
1: Alex Twile, huge out for the West Tigers. Yeah. He does so much work in that middle third of the field. But Adam Dewey's back, which is great. Another one of your Lebanese legends.
0: Yeah.
1: Yeah, good to see the big fella back.
0: So got Twile, Tony Suka.
1: Jason Saab's playing for Lebanon now.
0: Yeah. What about young Samrani? I mean, he could be a good footballer.
1: Oh, he's a good kid, man.
2: No, he's a good footballer.
1: Yeah. He lives around the corner from me.
0: Does he really?
1: Yeah, he's a little Beverly Hills man.
2: What do you mean he could be a good
0: footballer? So, boys, are you going with Newcastle here or West Tigers?
1: I think Newcastle home.
2: I think Newcastle. I think it's going to be a high scoring, but I think Newcastle.
1: Big game too. Mark Hughes, Beanie for brain cancer.
2: Those old boys will be there.
1: Be massive.
0: We'll talk more about that during the call, which is coming up shortly on Triple M.

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2: Newcastle's average unleaded price today is around $1.58 a litre, while some servos are selling it as low as $1.50. 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
14: 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A couple of big games live on Triple M and Listener tonight. The three of us will call Gold Coast Doggies. You know, a real opportunity for both these sides to show a bit of cred for season 2026, to show a bit of consistency.
15: Whoa. Dogs aren't done yet.
14: I'm not saying they're done. I'm saying that both these sides need to start winning consistently.
3: No Tupanua Hurts, but you know what I want to see from the Titans? It's got nothing to do with their footy ability. I just want to see them wear those jerseys again.
4: Oh, how good are they?
3: Oh, mate, I love those. Charges, they are sensational. They beat the Panthers last week. Alone. They beat the Panthers.
4: I know they did. And like the Tigers beat them, and the week before they beat the Broncos.
3: Yes.
4: So they could quite easily be on a three-game winning streak.
3: Unbelievable, Maroon.
4: Mm. I think I like them tonight.
3: I'm going to back it. No, Tupanua hurts the Dogs massively.
4: All right. You've been their best player all year.
12: Oh, we're going to call that game, and then one of the boys up in Brisbane, Dobbo, will call the Broncos Roosters. And Broncos, if they lose, that's seven straight losses.
3: Imagine we're having a fight up tonight.
12: Okay, that's all coming up on Triple M and Listener.
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24: Getting a good run on the M1, delay-free both directions between Newcastle and the Central Coast. Travel time from Williamtown southbound to Mayfield West via Nelson Bay Road will take you 18 minutes. Black Hill through to Tomago, continuing roadworks on the M1 between Black Hill Road and Old Punch Road. Just watch out with lane closures and speed drops travelling through the site both directions. 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That's traffic. 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

0: Green Duck, we're going to have a shot here.
1: No. No, well, yeah, yeah, he might have. Walsh is not gone.
2: This is where I think the rule just oversteps the mark a little bit. You've got two guys here in a pure contest for the football. There's going to be a little bit of toing and froing. But whoever comes down with the ball at the end, I reckon, should just be allowed to play on. But I think at the last moment here, Tedesco just loses control a little bit. And before he regains it, it might touch Walsh. And I think it'll probably be a knock-on.
0: I mean, if you watch that at normal speed, you say that's
2: a try. There's two guys in a contest, you know. And I think, you know, analysis, paralysis by analysis, as they say.
1: Yeah, so Walsh definitely has a second touch of the ball, but, which would deem that...
3: Based on the live decision and the angles that we've seen, we've got a first knock on from Reece, and the ball touches the arms of James Tedesco into Reece Walsh, which is also a knock-on.
2: But again, you know, we just spoke about how dangerous the Broncos as the tries disallowed on that last play. But it's risk versus reward. Walsh takes it down the short side. You need to be really careful when you hand the football back to the Roosters on the halfway line because their short kicking game with Cherry Evans and Walker, it can just be so on point that, you know, they generate points so easily. We saw that last week.
1: Yep.
2: So if you're going to make those plays,
1: you got to be careful.
2: Walsh, you've got to make sure you get it done.
1: Yep. Expert comment. So the Roosters will feed this scrum 10 metres out from the original knock-on. Grant Atkins tries to blow this one back. No score if you're just joining us. It's Triple M rocking the footy for Ream Hot Water and McDonald's. Ben Teo, Ryan Girdler, Ben Dobbin and Elliot Lovejoy. As Cherry Evans now feeds the ball. Nwanga Nitawase, then to Walker. They came out of the line. Stags and they met Tedesco. So well read by Katoni Stags. They're 12 metres out centre of the field. As they go to the left, dump one back underneath the Nat Butcher. And he's brought down 8 metres out. The open side is the right. Walker is on the left. They'll go right. Robson with a long pass. Now to Radley, who puts a right foot step and comes back into the middle. They're calling for numbers, the Broncos. They're 5 metres out, the Roosters. Now they go to the left. It goes to Walker. Long pass. It goes across to now Billy Smith. And that defence, that was a poor pass from Walker. He gave him no room. It was the wrong option on that left-hand side. Just a little bit bunched at the moment. No score on the Triple M Beacon Trade scoreboard. It's the Roosters and also the Broncos.
0: Yeah, it probably wasn't the pass for the conditions there for Sammy Walker. Going down the short side early on in the piece in the set, he had saw Katoni Stags coming out to jam his centre, so he tried to throw it over the top, but this time, great read there from Jesse Arthur. Katoni Stags gets in the tackle and they take him over the side.
2: They'll get a bit of confidence out of that, Benny, the Broncos.
0: Yeah.
2: They had a good goal line defence there. Their defence of late hasn't been good, but you know, they'll be up and about after that read.
1: Here's Anderson with the ball. Grant Anderson. Warriors bound in 2027. Pakes to that right-hand side. Back to Piakura. Good, strong run from Piakura. Makes 9 metres. Just short of the 30, their own side of halfway. Willison, Hunt. Good running line there from Ricky, and Ricky's brought down. So that's better play from Brisbane. They're 40 off their own line, making inroads. Left-hand side is Willison now with a strong carry. Ran into Robson. He got bumped off, but went for a second dig and got him. Last tackle, Hunt kicking from the halfway. This time it's a high swirling kick. Tedesco positioned perfectly on his 10-metre line. He put the burners on, came back up to the 20, almost got to the 30, and he's brought down. So both sides doing a nice job completing their sets as now Billy Smith. He looked like he almost had a bobble with it, but he regathered as now Walker goes to short side. As now Hugo Savala back in this side after injury. Is on that 40-metre line. So they're coming off their own line quite easily at the moment. The Roosters are. Hugh now on the Fahu White with a strong run as well, short of the 40. Now they go to that right-hand side. It comes out the back. It goes across to Tedesco. Poor pass from Radley. Radley now with Tedesco. He gets back underneath his Toya. Now it goes across. That's Siwa Wong, sorry. And he's brought down on that 30-metre line. Better play. Robson to that right. Comes across to Cherry Evans. Here they're going to target. They come flying through again. This time it's Josiah Carapani. They regather. Ball picked up. Knock on from the Roosters. Now it's six again. No, it's not. They shift to that left-hand side. Comes across now. It goes to Savala. Long pass to Billy Smith. One-on-one. Try. This time they can't take it away from them. They sprinted it straight away. Six again. And the Roosters score first up. 4-0 with Billy Smith. And a kick to come on the Triple M Beacon Trade scoreboard.
0: Well, again, I'm watching him very closely. James Tedesco's in everything.

0: At that time there, they got to a great attacking kick, but only off the back of a great run from Tedesco and an offload. This time, Cherry Evans puts up a nice high kick. Rob Toyo gets up nice and high. There's a bit of a juggle. It's six again, but they don't care that it's six again. They just move the ball to the left edge. It's a nice catch and pass then from Savala out to Billy Smith and a try in the corner, but I love that. They knew six again. They didn't try and settle it down. They went straight for the try.
1: Yeah, it was Piakura that got his hands that because of when they tried to pass it, which gave him the six again. If Piakura hadn't tried to intercept it, that try doesn't happen because it would have been a changeover.
2: Just playing with a lot of confidence at the moment, the Roosters, and you saw that. Nwanga Nitawase there was actually, he was the guy that was meant to go up for the kick. He sort of got taken out, and then Toya just went, well, I can do it as well.
1: Yep.
2: Jumps up, and then great offload. And as you said, Dobbo, some just confusion there from the Broncos not knowing how to handle that situation. And then the Roosters at the moment, they're just playing a really open, sort of confident style of football that, as Benny said, you know, they could have really locked down and try and set up for a set piece, but they just saw a little bit of space on the edges and even in these wet conditions had the confidence just to ping it out there. And it was a great try in the end by Billy Smith. Had to take a couple of Broncos players over there with him, but it's all really been the Roosters in the early part of this one, boys.
1: 72% on the Pertec kick predictor. Sam Walker on the Western touchline.
0: He didn't kick very well his last game.
1: He wasn't. We called that last Roosters game. The three of us.
0: Yeah.
1: But the team, we're back together again tonight.
0: Yeah, he didn't kick well versus the Sharks, Sammy.
1: No, but...
2: No, he kicked all right.
1: He kicked all right in Origin, before. I think. What did he get, 8 from 8, didn't he? at the G.
0: Yeah.
1: This time, Walker lines this one up. Billy Smith, the first try scorer. We're 7 minutes gone and already some signs that they're very intentional how they're going to play this one. Here comes Sam Walker from 22 metres out, 1 metre in off this Western touchline. He comes in, strikes at it. That looked a lot better to me. Flags are up, 6-0 on the Triple M Beacon Trade scoreboard. Roosters over the Broncos. As Triple M rocks the footy.
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4: Roosters looking to end a little mini hoodoo at Suncorp this year. Of course, they lost at Magic Round to the Cows a couple of weeks ago to the Dolphins. They've started well. I tell you what a difference 10 days will make, gentlemen. Sam Walker booed mercilessly as he lined up a conversion there.
2: Oh, they're ruthless, these Queenslanders, aren't they?
1: Oh, well, that is a really, really bad mistake. Sorry, Elliot.
0: Billy Smith.
1: Isn't rugby league a funny game, Ben Tower? He has let the ball bounce. It has gone dead off the kickoff. I haven't seen that since I watched the West Panthers under eight a couple of weeks ago.
0: I don't know what he was thinking. Like, Billy Smith was there, he could have taken it, but he left it for Lindsay Collins to take, who just let it bounce and bounce straight over his head. Incredible.
1: Big mistake, opportunity for Brisbane off the back of some points. Here's Preston Rickey coming back into the line. And now this Roosters defence, well, Trent Robinson will be filthy of that. Now to that right-hand side. Here's Piakura with the ball. And he's meant pretty strongly. He's on that 30-metre line. And now they'll work to that right. Haas comes back onto that left-hand side. He tried to straighten up the attack. He's in the middle of the field. He made 5 metres. 25 out from home. 4 tackles into the set. They go to the left-hand side. It comes across. Duffy dumped one back underneath. This time, it was a much better tackle. So, now they go to the right-hand side. Haas, 10 metres out, still going. Payne Haas, brought down 5 metres out. Last tackle, big, big play for the Bronx. As now, they go to the right-hand side. Hunt holds it. He comes out the back. Walsh, grubber kick, poor kick. Ball loose on the deck, picked up. Oh, Broncos ball, 6 again, and they're going to give him a penalty. Well, Grant Atkins, I don't think Grant Atkins got that right. I think Sam Walker and James Tedesco had the ball. I think they might challenge that. No, they're not going to, but we're just having a look at this. Well,
0: I thought Tedesco had it.
1: Tedesco had it, and Katoni Staggs. So, penalty play on. Brisbane with a real opportunity. Wow. That was a good shot as well. Lindsay Collins has absolutely levelled Xavier Willison. That was a big shot. Now, I think there could be contact to the head here. And this could have ramifications, if it has, for Origin. Because that was a big shot. We're having a look at Lindsay Collins. Ooh, I think it's a head clash.
0: Yeah.
1: But that's just a solid shot. I don't know if there's contact to the head.
0: I think you're right. I think it is a head
1: clash. I think it's just a head clash. I don't think there's anything. But Willison's going to have to be HIA. No, there's no point of contact there.
2: It's on report. No one knows what for, but it's on report.
1: So that's HIA. Willison will come from the field. We'll get a category update off Elliot shortly. And Ben Tolte looks like he's going to come on straight away. I would be surprised from looking at that if Willison's back tonight.
2: Oh, no, that'll be a cat too.
1: You reckon it's a cat too?
2: Yeah, that's a cat too. I think he'll pass the test. He'll be back out there before too long.
1: Well, they're going to play on. So they get another penalty from... So Lindsay Collins has given away a penalty. Pates will play the ball. Now here goes Preston Rickey. Ben Tolte on. Willison in the HIA protocol. As now they're 5 metres out. Left-hand side. Here comes Hunt. Comes on back underneath the Piakura. Mafahu White missed him, but gee whiz, he was cleaned up nicely by Siwa Wong. He comes back to the right-hand side. Flat pass to Preston Rickey. Oh, he almost put his arm out.
0: Oh, my God.
1: It was nearly a double movement. He over. He was so close. Great ball. And now he scores. Oh, yes, he does. He gets there. Pakes has gone there. Hang on. Let's have a listen. Pakes is claiming.
0: I think he got it.
1: I think Pakes has got... No, Pakes doesn't look confident. He's been held up. Well, that was a selfish play from Corey Pakes. I don't necessarily agree that that was the right way. We're having a look at the Harvey Norman replay now, Ryan Girdler.
2: Yeah, well, you can see Ricky's just walked forward. And there's a couple of smaller men there in Walker and Robson. And Pakes, just given the fact that it was such a quick play of the ball and there was a little bit of momentum, just decided to... Yeah, just decides to like dive between the legs of
4: ball is still up this stage.
2: Of Rickey as he moves forward. But the Roosters, just in their desperation, you get Collins there, Tedesco jumps in there. I mean, I know these guys, all of these four involved in the play have played a lot of footy, but gee, they're showing some urgency in this one.
4: At the point that we can see the ball, it's always held up, and then we finish it until this 49
1: with the ball held up. When the player goes back to the 10-metre line, you suggest that he knows he hasn't got the ball down. Anyway, we play on. Tolte with the ball. No try. As now, last tackle. Now they go to that left-hand side. Duffy comes out the back to Walsh. Flat pass to Piakura, and that will be a changeover. The Dolphins. The Roosters do a nice job defensively. 6-0 on the Triple M Beacon Trade scoreboard. They lead over the Brisbane Broncos. As now, the Wanganeet Wasseys. He's in quicksand at the moment, not going anywhere. Now the ball to Siwa Wong. Straight hard run, and they're trying to come up their line, but still a great run from Siwa Wong. Takes the ball. It was a really tough carry. As now, Billy Smith comes back in off his wing and makes 5 metres and takes the ball to the 20. Nafahu White comes into the pocket, ran into Pakes and just bumped him off his big body, and Preston Rickey finally brought him to the ground. They go to that right, Tedesco. Geez, that's brave from the fullback. He just comes straight in. That's last tackle. They've gone nowhere, but Cherry Evans will kick them out of trouble. The ball goes long. Walsh is positioned perfectly. He took the ball on the 10, back to the 20. Oh, wow. And got absolutely clobbered. And he's blowing up as well. And now another penalty. Well, Lindsay Collins has given away two penalties, Mentillo, in a row.
0: I think that was the Sammy Walker there with a shoulder charge on Reece Walsh. So it was a big collision there. And obviously Reece, when he's getting the ball at the back there off the kicks, he's just looking to go straight.
1: There's nothing in that at all. He hit the ball. Seriously. Sideline quickly for Bob Jane Teemard. Elliot Lovejoy.
4: Boys, Dr. Girdler, we know he's never wrong. A cat too for Xavier Willison.
1: Thank you, Doctor. Thank you very much. So he'll be in the protocol. We'll keep you updated at that. 6-0.
2: Invoices in the mail, boys.
1: No dramas. Brisbane trailing the Roosters. 27 to play in the first half as they are manhandled on the 40-metre line. Now they'll come back to that right-hand side. Out the back, Hunt, then to Walsh. Walsh trying to get away. They're not giving Walsh any room at all, but I love his involvement, his energy at the moment. Oh, they get another six again. So the Roosters giving a lot away.
2: And
1: now, I'm not sure. Oh, now there could be a penalty, and there is. So hang on, they might stop things. This discipline would be worrying Trent Robinson at the moment.
0: Yeah, I don't know how much longer the Roosters can sort of hold on the way they're going at the moment with the sort of penalties that they're giving away ill-disciplined. They started with a lot of energy, but I can sort of see it fizzling away a little bit at the moment.
1: Rain starting to tumble. Brisbane play on. Here's the ball with Payne Haas. Gets the offload. He's 12 metres out. They go to the left-hand side. Hunt dumps one back underneath to Preston Rickey, and he's brought down 8 metres out. Big opportunity for Brisbane as they look to the right-hand side. They come to Duffy. Duffy holds up. Then to Hunt. Now to Walsh. Walsh one-on-one with Walker. Oh, that battle's nice, isn't it, at the moment? Reece Walsh and Sam Walker. Now, trying to milk a six again. Didn't happen. Rickey into dummy half. They go to the left. Hunt goes sideways. Out the back to Duffy. They've got numbers there. Ball played out. Picked up. Loose. Now, it's play on. It's going to be a knock on. Well, I didn't think there was an intentional knock on or a tap down, but boy, oh boy.
2: Wow.
1: They escaped there, Ryan Girdler, didn't they?
2: Yeah, look, you just felt like the Broncos at some point were going to make the Roosters pay. They really haven't had the football.
1: Well, they're going to challenge
2: that,
1: this.
2: That error from Billy Smith. And, gee, I tell you what, boys, if this comes back, a bad call from the referee.
1: If he's cost him a try.
2: And because away. He had only 20 metres between him and the next Broncos.
1: This is what I
2: that was a middle forward.
0: He's having a stinker at the moment with some of these calls.
1: This is what I don't understand. Let him score the try, then go and have a look at it.
2: Like,
1: I'm with you.
2: That's exactly so, right.
1: Harvey Norman replay. Duffy throws the ball. The ball hits Piakura.
2: And then,
1: but it doesn't matter.
2: The referee wants to hope that it hits. It hits.
5: After hitting his arm, the ball continues to travel forward, which is a knock on.
2: It hits Toya, and it doesn't. And then Sam Walker. No, it's Cherry Evans picks it up cleanly, gives it.
1: That is an appalling decision by Grant Atkins, and he should be blowing up. The Roosters should be blowing up deluxe on that.
2: Because you've got to, as you said, Dobbo, that's why we've got the video ref. Let the play go on and then come back and have a look at it. What are you doing?
1: Yeah, he hasn't. You're right about the stinker. He's not having a great night so far, Grant Atkins, and I don't want to be critical of any referee, but he's just got that one horribly wrong. Anyway, Roosters 6, Broncos 0. 26 to play in the first half as they go to that right. They needed a bit of luck, the Roosters, and they didn't get it. They've been very good defensively, and they're now on the halfway line. Short 10 from Atkins as now the Fahu White comes back into the middle. Jeez, that's a strong, bustling run from a middle forward. Takes the ball to the 40. Now to that left. Now it goes to Walker. Walker to Tedesco. Tedesco with a flat pass and that Butcher. And he's brought down on the 30. Quick play of the ball. Robson. Now he goes across. Tedesco back inside. Goes up. Billy Smith. Flick pass. Ball back. Oh, Hunt cleans up. He was loitering around. Crafty little number 7 he was. Broncos defuse the Roosters. And this defence, you would hope, can be a little bit more disciplined what they've been from a Roosters perspective and just not give away a 6 again or a penalty. They shift early, Brisbane, as they go to Carapani. Jeez, it's a big 10 for the Roosters and a short 10 for the Bronx at the moment. I've just watched it. Have you watched that?
0: Well, I'm sort of watching the ref here, and I feel like he's got the Roosters off. He's getting them off the tackle really quickly, but he's given a lot of 6 against the Brisbane, and starting to take its toll on the Chooks.
1: So now, Duffy kicks inside the 40. A high kick. Does Smith let it go? No, he doesn't. He catches the ball nicely. Shifts on the 20. Now to Nwangani Tawase. He tried to get away from one, but they'll begin their set on the 30, on the sideline for Bob Jane Timo. We'll go to Elliot Lovejoy.
4: Yeah, that rain has just started tumbling again, Dobbo. It's been on and off. The ball's slick, and the Roosters don't seem to care.
1: Oh, wow. They're
4: forcing passes.
1: Well, they've just pushed one forward, and they're going to challenge that as well again.
2: Yeah, no, I don't think they can challenge.
1: No, they can't.
2: I don't think they can challenge that one. And look, it might have been, I mean, the play was on. Smith actually should have gotten to his outside. He had two men just on Carapani there, and he's gone for the flick. He's come off the left wing over to that right-hand side just to get involved. And then, that's the second bad play he's come up with. And the last one, the Roosters didn't see the football for about like 5 or 6 sets. So the coach isn't going to be happy with Billy Smith's involvement in the middle part of this first half. The Roosters again now, like, under defensive pressure, and as Benny Teo said, there's fatigue starting to set right in, so interchanges now for the Roosters are key.
1: Expert comments tonight, thanks to C-Bus Super. Now they go to that right. Short pass to Rickey. Great tackle from Walker. Now they're 22 metres out, the Broncos. They go to the left-hand side. The ball goes to Duffy. Out the back, a flat pass to Piakura, almost scrambling through. And it was a great tackle in the end from Daly Cherry-Evans. And Piakura is now slow to get to his feet. Is he trying to milk something?
0: I think he's hurt himself here.
2: I think these guys have been watching the World Cup, boys.
0: He's claiming a hip drop here.
1: So now they say it's all right. Play on.
2: Well, I mean, yeah, what is a hip drop? Well,
1: don't go down that road tonight. So okay. Hunt double pumps. Now it comes out Walsh. Walsh, oh, absolutely. Ricky, geez, he's been built that every time he's taken the ball, but he's playing well. Pates, last tackle to the left-hand side. From 5 metres out, a crossfield kick. Ben Hunt, they go up. There's a knock on there from Noonga Nikawase, and the Roosters have made another mistake.
0: Jeez.
1: Well, there was obstructors, there was blockers, there was everything. It was a dog's breakfast, but Noonga Nikawase dropped it cold.
0: Yeah, and he's usually one of the best in the competition at getting up high for these balls, and he's got a nice little contest up in the air there with Grant Anderson, and he comes up with the error. Like, I'm not sure how the Roosters are going to hold on here. Like, they've been under so much pressure here, and now they've got to defend another set of six. This last 20 minutes has been tough for them.
1: So Brisbane need to score some points. They've had a weight of possession as they go to that right-hand side. Walsh at first receiver, then to Staggs, and Hugo Savala makes a nice tackle along with Walker. 10 metres out, they come back to the left. One out is Ricky, wearing the white headgear, still getting the legs pumping, and almost got to the line. That was a really strong run from the edge forward. As now, they go to the left again. Walsh with his hands on the ball. They've got numbers. Hunt, flat pass to Piakura. Great pass to Duffy. And that's a great Broncos try. A really nice pet play. Piakura with the upload. What a great try in the end. Tom Duffy scores. 6-4, kick the calm on them. Triple M beat the trade scoreboard.
0: Well, we've seen probably in the last few sets, Piakura hit about two or three of those nice lead lines there. And this time, he hits the lead line, gets a nice little round the corner, offload to Grant Anderson, and you felt that try was coming to Gerds. It didn't seem like the Roosters could hold him out for much longer.
2: Yeah, you could see their heads drop when Marky Mark sort of came up with that error. The forwards were just like teetering there, and it's always dangerous when you see Reece Walsh, you know, get in early around the ruck. He really threatens with his speed, then gave it to Benny Hunt, and then Reece Walsh had sort of done the damage, attracted enough of the defenders. He gives it to Hunt, and then there was just open space. He could have gone short, which he did. He could have gone out the back, but he ends up going to Piakura. And I'd say, boys, he's full of running tonight. I don't know whether you guys are too young for this, but I'm going to say it anyway.
1: Go.
2: Because there's going to be some people out there, probably in the Sydney market, that know what I'm talking about. But there used to be this place in Western Sydney called El Caballo Blanco. Have
1: you remember
2: heard of that?
1: Mate, it was where the horses. With the horses.
2: That's
1: I've
2: what
1: been
2: Piakura
1: there.
2: Is running
1: there.
2: Like tonight. He's got his knees up in the front like a dancing
1: Caballo
2: stallion.
1: Blanco.
2: And yeah, just too powerful and a lovely little short ball there and a nice finish. Benny, they had to come up with a result there. They've had a lot of possession and their attack hadn't really clicked into gear. So it was important they finally got some points.
0: Yeah.
1: Discover a new world of fun.
2: El Caballo Blanco.
1: I remember it, mate.
2: Well,
1: I remember
2: that's
1: it.
2: That's because you're my vintage.
1: Yeah, see? I remember it. Discover a new... 75% on the Birdtech kick predictor. We'll get back to the football. Talk about dancing horses. And whatever happened to El Caballo Blanco? They come in now, and this looked good. Dutley converts his own kick. He's a very good goal kicker. 6-6, Brisbane and the Roosters as Triple M rocks the footy.
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4: First career try for Tom Duffy. Now he's sticking around Brisbane a little bit longer as well, the Townsville product. Interesting, boys, after that Broncos try, we know Payne Haas, the skipper tonight, he was laying down the law to his side. He is up and about and leading from the front so far this evening.
1: Thank you, Elliot. So, 6-6 this game after 20 minutes. Jeez, it's been a slow 20 minutes, hasn't it? Oh, stoppages and... Anyway, this is the new way of rugby league. Brisbane have tied this up. 20 minutes left to play in the first half. Brisbane scoring with Tom Duffy. They come back now, and this is what they do. The ball comes across. Tolte in the middle. And they're just trying to bring him to the ground. And slow, what has been a really fast start from Brisbane. They had a lot of possession. What about that run from Payne Haas? Just a monster run. Takes the ball to the 40. Pake starts from dummy half. They almost got him square. And pinched to six again. As now on the last, Walsh kicking at first receiver. And oh, gee whiz, he's got some pepper on this. Billy Smith goes back, takes the ball, and tries to come back. He needs to hold on to it. He's had a pretty unhappy night in the first 20 minutes of this game. Walsh looking dangerous and speed to burn tonight as Savala gets his legs chopped out from underneath him, making a couple of metres. Too deep as Nwanga Nituase. Big Marky Mark, he comes in for some work. Takes the ball towards that 30 in the middle of the field.
2: Oh,
1: and that's just another mistake from the Roosters.
0: I don't think it's their night tonight.
1: I don't think it is. Wow.
0: You can just see this compounding of errors and penalties and errors and penalties. And, you know, to their credit, Brisbane, that's come from their energy.
1: Yeah.
0: You know, Benny Hunt just got down there on play too. Flew out of the line to make a great legs tackle and just give his team the energy. We spoke about it pre-game, and you can definitely see who's the fresher side and who's the side that's coming off the bye.
1: So, some news in a minute with Elliot Lovejoy, but we'll stay with the play at the moment as now Staggs is brought down. They come back to that left-hand side. This time Ricky with the ball, and he's on the 20-metre line. Jeez, the Roosters have made some mistakes so far early in this game. As now, they're 25 metres out. Left side they go. Double pump comes out the back. The ball goes to Hunt. Long pass goes to Carapani. One-on-one Carapani with Tedesco. And Tedesco beats him. And what a great stop.
2: Yeah.
1: So, 5 metres out. Brisbane on the attack. The open side is the right. The ball goes to Duffy. Then to Walsh. Chips one back underneath to Preston Rickey. Preston Rickey gets the ball. Slams him down to the ground as well. And that's 4 tackles gone. Short 10 at the moment. The short side they is. Duffy. Grubber kick. Numbers. Try. Great try this time. Brendan Pierce scores. What about the kick from Duffy? He's just getting better and better. That's a great try. 10-6. Kick to come on the Triple M Beacon Trade scoreboard.
0: Well, most of it is all starting with Reece Walsh at the moment. He's the one that's bringing the energy and getting them going. And then he was set up on the open side. I thought they were going to go to him, but they went down the short side and a great kick from Duffy.
2: It was just a really good set up to points. You know, Elliot spoke about Payne Haas and the influence he's having. And, you know, to get out of their own end, he went on a 30-metre gallop, didn't he? And just laid and just, you know, like walked the walk. And then they got to a kick, they forced the error, and as Benny said before, you can just notice this shift in the energy. You know, the Roosters have been doing a lot of work. Ill-discipline always sort of creeps into their game when they're tired.
0: Yeah.
2: And that's happened. And then the Broncos have just had that awareness, and they're just starting to, like, find a little bit of rhythm. It's been a little bit clunky, but you can just see the last 5 or 6 sets now with a weight of possession. Look, they've had 60% of the football.
1: Yeah.
2: And for the first 10 minutes, it was all the Roosters. So things have really shifted, and the Broncos, they needed to take advantage. They needed to make it count on the scoreboard, and they've come up with 2 really good tries.
1: So Bronx get another one, and this one 60% on the Pertec kick predictor, almost identical. We'll get to Elliot Lovejoy very shortly. Some big news with Xavier Willison. And now Duffy lines this kick up. Tom Duffy, 1 from 1 tonight. He's had a good start, hasn't he, boys?
0: He has, like, a lot. There's been a lot of commentary around, obviously, Adam Reynolds and how he's playing at the moment and his body. And I feel like, you know, Tom Duffy's coming in. He's bringing a lot of that youthful energy and a great short kicking game. And he's been pretty good with these conversions too.
1: Here comes Duffy with the ball. Looked at it. Never going to miss. 12-6 Brisbane over the Roosters as Triple M rocks the footy.
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4: Not all rosy for the Broncos, boys. Xavier Willison, we know he had that cat 2 HIA. He is gone for the game. Brisbane have just let us know. From the Roosters bench, they keep threatening to bring Spencer Lenu into the game and sitting him back down. I'm baffled. We're 25 minutes in. They look gassed, their middles, and they haven't rotated any of them.
1: I think I did say that we might not see Xavier Willison for the night, and I think I got shut down by Dr. Girdler, who said, no, it's nothing more than a cat 2.
2: I said it was a cat 2.
1: Yeah, but an apology, please. He's gone for the night.
2: But it was a cat 2.
1: Yeah, but he shouldn't have been. It should have been a cat 1.
2: I keep my challenge because it was a cat 2, but
1: he failed it.
2: He failed the test.
1: Yeah. Okay.
2: We're both right, Dobbo. Yeah. How good's that?
1: Yeah. It's very rare. 12-6. Roosters over the Broncos. Ben Teo, Ryan Girdler, and Ben Dobbin along with Elliot Lovejoy on a... Oh, here we go. Hunt starting to... Geez, confidence is a funny thing, isn't it? They've just started to get a run on now. This could get ugly quick as Walsh comes through the middle of the ruck. They need to make some changes and quick as Lenu gets to his feet. They've realised that. And now Trent Robinson has said, right, we're going to make some changes. Now it comes to Walsh on the last, kicking from outside the 40. Good kick along the carpet. Nwanga Nituase stops the ball with his feet. Now he'll come back and run back into the play. Roosters are treading water at the moment. Collins off, Lenu on. Let's see what he can do. Is that the first change of a few? Xavier Willison gone for the night. So now... Jeez, it's a short tip. Here comes Lenu. Oh, Spencer Lenu gets the offload. Oh, it's a poor pass. Quick, they dive on it. Now Savala gets there. Oh, he's hugging the touchline. Well, Lenu busted him open, but no one was there with him, Bentio.
0: Oh, well, he went clean through and then threw a pretty poor pass.
1: Finally, they get a penalty as well.
0: Well, this is probably the only moment in the game where the Roosters have got some fresh legs on the field and they're going to have some territory where I feel like they need to do something here, not just score. You know, it's only 12-6, but they need to make sure that they're getting their attack right, and I think Cherry Evans needs to really step up to the plate here.
6: Get to the end of their sets, get a good kick away. The Roosters are really good at that part of the game, aren't they? You know, they can put on a set piece, but you always know, you know, with Walker and with Cherry Evans there, they're going to have a nice end of their set up their sleeve. Let's see what they can produce here.
1: Here's Nefahu White from 25 metres out. Roosters trailing on the Triple M Beacon Trade scoreboard. 12 points to 6. They come back to the left-hand side. Tedesco comes to Lenu. Rose beats him once. He's having some trouble controlling Lenu.
0: Oh,
1: Hunt can't control him at the moment, and he's in a mood. Now it goes to Radley. Out the back, flat pass, comes across. Siwa Wong tried to beat one, beat two, still going Siwa Wong. Still up in the air, can't get his hands free. They can't stop this bloke. 10 metres out now. It comes to Walker. Walker looking for a runner. Oh. Sam Walker back underneath to Tedesco. Now he ducked under one. Tedesco keeps on going. Grab a kick. Numbers. Try to the Broncos. This time it's Robert Toyer. Well, James Tedesco, sublime form. What a great try to the Sydney Roosters. It was Robert Toyer off the back of a James Tedesco kick. 12-10, kick to come on the Triple M Beacon Trade scoreboard.
6: Yeah, very unpredictable, wasn't it there? They lost their way, the Roosters, there after a pretty good start to the set, but Wong sort of didn't get play the ball that they were after. And then Walker was just looking for someone to run off him, and everyone had sort of overrun him. So he gives it back to Tedesco, who's always just loitering around the middle, and he beats about three Broncos players, sees that Toya's got like a little bit of space in behind him. Walsh has gone to the long side, and yeah, he's got... We were just talking about Tedesco before.
0: Oh.
6: You know, he can do everything in the game. Sometimes tries to do a little bit too much, but in a situation where your side needs to just pull out something in desperation stakes, well, we know what he can do, and he puts that one on an absolute platter for Toya, who, again, is just always ready for whatever comes his way.
0: Well, we were talking about some of these players and how tired they would be. He's the one who should be the most tired, but he's the most competitive. We were laughing. He looks like his nose is still broken. But he gets that ball off Walker there, and as you said, just bounces across field, breaking tackles,
1: and then
0: puts in that nice little kick then. You know, I was just about to say, like, for the Roosters to only be sort of down by six about a minute ago, for the amount of errors and penalties they've given away, that's not a bad result.
1: Walker now lines his kick up, 86%. He's kicked one from one tonight. 12 minutes left in this first half. Here comes Walker, lines it up and kicks it square. We're tied up. Worrying signs for Brisbane. 12 all, Roosters and the Broncos. Triple M rocking the footy.
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4: I know there was Teddy Magic, but the energy from Spencer Lenu, boys, his teammates got around him. His first carry, breaking the line, another carry close to the line. He is up and about for this one. A change for Brisbane. All Blacks Taufa on the field. Preston Rickey having a break.
1: Well, here comes Lenu now with the ball. Oh, and he's not mucking around. He is running at everything like a madman. And we know what he can do. Billy Smith with the ball. You know, the worrying sign if you're a Bronco, they've only had two opportunities in red zone areas, the Roosters, and they've scored both times. And that's They've defended a lot.
0: Yeah, and all the stuff that they've done is self-inflicted, really, you know.
1: Oh, that was high. He got the offload to Tedesco. Now Robson goes up the middle. Robson up over the halfway. This is going through the middle. Quick play the ball. Now it goes to Walker. Then it comes to Tedesco. Oh, they're playing a touch football here. Comes back to the middle. Radley now takes the ball to the 30-metre line. That's a great set off the back of points. Last tackle as Walker goes high. They come flying through. Toya, numbers. Oh, Carapani took it beautifully. He beat one, beat two. Carapani took it out to the 10. Oh, what a good game of football on our hands, boys. Real good game of football. As now, Artless tries to get something happening. Bound for Catalans in 2027. And Tony Staggs, he's just short of that 30-metre line. Now the ball comes back. Just to Jordan Ricky. So Tolke's off now. Gajewski on. So here goes Reece Walsh. This is, could be an unbelievable kick if it can find the touch. He kicked from inside the 40. But Tedesco gets back. And now he gets it. What about Tedesco? His defence on Carapani, goal line defence. He scores a try. His positioning. This bloke just keeps on getting better and better and better. So 12-all, Broncos and Roosters, as now they try to come out to their 30-metre line. They play the ball quickly. Now they go back. Nefahu White tried to get the offload. He had a player running with him,
2: yeah.
1: Cherry Evans.
2: Done to open them up through the middle third there, aren't they, boys?
1: Yeah, big time. Now the ball comes across to Radley. He runs into Orblik's Tapa. They're short of that halfway line. They go to the right. It goes to Cherry Evans. Now it comes across. Toya. Beat one. Beat two. Rob Toya. He goes over one. Put the step on. He's still going. Still going. Rob Toya. Goes across to Walker. Walker gets his hand free. Oh, my God. Now they're 10 metres out. Big opportunity here. How come the Roosters? Now they go to that left-hand side. It comes across to Lenu. Lenu tried to get his arms free. He could see white line fever. They can't get him to the ground, Lenu. They come in. Whoa, Walsh comes in with a shoulder. He's now comes back towards it. It goes across. Now it goes across to Nefahu White. Nefahu White.
2: Walsh is out of position.
1: Big time. Last tackle. 2 metres out. Here go the Roosters. Goes across. Cherry Evans. Cherry Evans. Did he get there? Yes, he did. No, he got cut short.
0: What a tackle.
1: What a great tackle in the end for Reece Walsh.
0: Was it Reece Walsh?
1: It was Reece Walsh who was out of position. He got back into position and quick.
0: Oh, this is phenomenal.
1: What a tackle from Reece Walsh. No, it was Grant Anderson who got him. Walsh cleaned him up at the end. But, gee whiz, big effort to scurry across. Worrying signs. Roosters starting to open it up.
0: The speed's really changed there at the moment, isn't it? Like, the transition after sets, this game has sped up about three or four times.
1: 12-all if you're just joining us. As now Payne Huss comes back through the middle, trying to get an upload, came across. Now the ball goes to Duffy. Duffy back to Anderson. They're on that left-hand side, and he's brought down short of the halfway. So the Roosters defending. Now it goes to Hunt. This one, a spiraling kick. They're going to let it bounce. It'll bounce. Tedesco will come back to it. The one I need to say, he'll pick it up. He gives you heart palpitations. He sticks out the paw and just grabs it.
0: One-handed.
1: One-handed, Ryan Gerber.
2: Yeah, I mean, the back three for the Roosters have had a fair bit of work to do because of the long kicking game of the Broncos has been, like, really effective tonight. They're really turning them around. But what about Robert Toya? What about some of the stuff that he's been up to so far this year? Like, tonight, a couple of runs as we see a shoulder charge here. And this is where the Broncos, again, back end of the set, you know, the Roosters really hadn't gone too far. Getting ready for their kick and a little bit of ill discipline there with some poor technique. It was Benny Hunt, and that's a really poor play from Benny there. Never really offered his arm around the run, the play with the football. It was always going to be a penalty late in the tackle count, and again, just momentum back to the Roosters.
1: So they get a penalty. Nefahu White and Reece Robson off. Connor Watson and Fichetti onto the game. Here's Fichetti now with the ball. We know what he can do. So the Roosters have had the glut of possession in the last 10 minutes. It's 12-all at the moment. Walker tips one back underneath the Lenu. Lenu brought down in a good tackle as well. Gajewski along with
7: Now Pakes. Now it's Walker. He comes back towards the middle. He's Siwa Wong. So they're trying to go through the middle of this side. Three tackles gone. Quick play the ball. Here's Watson. Watson goes up the middle. He beat one. He beat two. He now brought down 8 metres out. So big opportunity for the Roosters once again. As now they go to the left. Here's Fichetti with the ball. Fichetti got his arms free. Back to Walker. Walker goes to the right-hand side. Double pumps. Grubber kick. Too much pepper on it, I think. Oh, it's going to be taken dead. Goal line dropout. Oh, they're testing him everywhere at the moment, Ryan Girdler. That kick probably had too much weight on it. 12 all on the Triple M peak and drag scoreboard.
6: But again, you know, Reece Walsh nowhere to be seen there. And it's really hard to defend that. You know, a couple of offloads and then all of a sudden you've got a halfback like Tedesco was before, just drifting across and all these players running flat looking for a pass. When the pass can't be found, of course, these guys are going to put one through. As we see, a strong kickoff
7: ball back
6: and a recovery there from the Broncos, and that'll really help their cause.
7: Oh, gee whiz, what a kick from Walsh. It was deliberate. And Savala made a meal of it. It was a dog's breakfast, wasn't it, Ben Teo?
0: Well, he just spiked that ball nice and low right at Billy Smith. He's had a tough half, Billy Smith. Nothing's really going his way. But it was a great kick from Reece Walsh there, just really targeting the sideline.
7: We can't give Billy Smith call Billy Smith. It was Savala. Billy Smith's had a bad night, but he can't have it worse. We can't just give him one for the sake of it.
0: Sorry,
7: Bill. Hugo made a meal of that one. Having a look at the Harvey Norman replay. We've got 5 minutes left in this game in the first half. So now they shift the left-hand side. Oh, long pass. Nwanga Nikawase. And that's gone backwards and they've got the ball. Wow. Wow-wee, that was lucky. So, I don't think the referee's having his greatest night tonight, do you, Ryan?
6: You got that one right, though. I mean, it's great athleticism there. Not many people could have done that, but Nwanga Nikawase was able to touch the football up in the air and then dive full length and then tap it back to his player in time. It was pretty special.
7: Here goes Walker to Cherry Evans to Tedesco. That's flat nice. Pass. Now it goes back. Oh, ball comes back. Loose on the ground. Playing on. Oh, now it's been picked up. Connors has got the ball. Connor Watson. Oh, great tackle, Connor Watson. On a rampaging Connors. Oh, it's not pretty, but geez, it's entertaining at the moment.
0: I thought that was Jonah Lomu.
7: Yeah. Anderson with the ball. Sideline quickly for Bob J. T-Bart. Elliot Lovejoy.
4: That moment, Watson one-on-one with Payne Haas. He was either going to be roadkill or probably make the best tack of his life, boys.
7: He did it.
4: He chose the right ankle and he chose wisely.
7: Didn't he? What? Jeez, it's not an easy feat to bring him down. It's 12 allers now. Piakura. Well, they're making mistakes aplenty, the Roosters, and costing themselves some real, real possession. Here's Payne Haas with the ball. 12 all Broncos and the Chooks. They play the ball now just short of the 20. Now it goes back. Walsh going for a field goal. Has a shot at it. Look good. And misses.
6: Yeah. Interesting play there. Still
7: really interesting
6: and a half
7: play.
6: Minutes to go. I'm not sure. I mean, you know, a slight lead maybe going into half time. But
0: seven tackles.
6: There's still, there's just so much time. You've got a couple of fatigue footy sides there.
0: Yeah.
6: And, you know, putting one up into the corner and just allowing Arthurs or someone to come through, or Carapani to challenge, try and force an error. But to hand the football over like that on the 20-metre line, as you said, with seven tackles, it's a meek end to what was a pretty good set in the end from the Broncos.
7: Here's Fichetti with the ball. Expert comments tonight, thanks to Seabus Super. To the right, Walker comes out the back. Now it goes to Cherry Evans. That's a really bad pass. Oh, ball missed on the deck. Now it's been picked up by Anderson. Anderson's going to go over, all the way over from a really dreadful pass. Oh, great try.
0: Yeah.
7: Great try, Grant Anderson. But it was the pass from Daly Cherry Evans that was so sloppy.
0: Yeah.
7: The ball went out the back and a 30-metre try to the Broncos. They will go to the lead at halftime. Don't worry about a field goal. 16-12, kick to come.
0: Again, I come back to the Roosters self-inflicting pain on themselves. Yeah, Daly Cherry Evans coming down here, throwing it outside. I think it was a block play, but Tedesco was out the back. He didn't know whether it was for him or not. Ball goes to ground. There's a bit of a collision. Rob Toy is slipping all over the shop at the moment, and Grant Anderson just scoops it up and runs 40 metres down the field. But very rare do you see that miscommunication there between someone like Cherry Evans and Tedesco. But the Roosters are a bit all over the shop, aren't they? And this is probably coming down to a fair bit of fatigue. Good.
6: Yeah, it was an interesting you know, halfway, they just sort of got possession. They're really trying to get that ball out to Nwangeli, Nidawase and Toya, aren't they? But this occasion, it was a nice read from Anderson. He gets up in front of his third in defender and puts pressure on the catcher in Tedesco. Tedesco leaves it, hoping that it's going to sort of bounce up into Toya's hands. And again, then it becomes a little bit of a mix-up between Marky Mark and Carapani. But the ball then falls to Anderson, who does well to get back to his feet after the collision with Tedesco. And he has enough speed to get away from Toya and jam it down in the corner. It's been an interesting half, boys.
7: Wow.
6: Plenty happening, a little bit messy, but yeah, two sides out there competing really hard.
7: So we're having a look at Anderson scoring that try, 62% Duffy. And Brisbane probably deserved to be in the lead at halftime, in my opinion.
0: Yeah.
7: They need to get some mistakes out of their football, the Roosters. Yeah, gee whiz.
0: Oh, the only thing I'd say to the Roosters, you know, is if they can go into the half being 6-0 down, Gerds,
6: yeah,
0: how poorly they've been and how much possession and territory they've given away, it's not a bad result. I'm just not sure whether they got another kick in them, though.
7: So, comes in now. Ball looks good in the air and waved away. So, score remains 16 points to 12. So, this game of football, it has some complexities, but who was in the wrong there? Was it the cherry even pass, or was Tedesco not in the right position, Ryan Gould?
6: Oh, it's really hard, you know, because they've called a play.
7: Yep.
6: And they're trying to execute it. Cherry Evans, it's hard for him. He's probably got to read the play, probably had to throw it over the top of Tedesco. But it's kind of hard because Anderson just comes out of the line and puts pressure on Tedesco and makes the catch almost impossible. And you'd expected the ball to generally go back into the Roosters' hands after that. Would have bounced up to someone out wide. But on this occasion, when Nwanga Nidawase and Carapani, they collided, and then became anyone's ball, and Anderson was just Johnny on the spot.
7: Expert comments tonight, thanks to Cbus Super. It's 16 points to 12, the Broncos over the Roosters. As Orblitz Tapa gets the legs pumping, nice run from Orblitz. He takes the ball towards that 30-metre line. So now they'll go to the left. Huss to Pates. Flat pass to Ricky. Ricky's met by a wall of defence. 30 seconds left. They'll play the ball and come back to that left-hand side as Gajewski tried to get some work done. Made a couple of metres in the process as now they go to that short side. The ball comes back. Touched by Pates, but taken nicely by Billy Smith, who's had an unhappy first half of football. He'll be looking to get the oranges and a sponge on the back of the neck and say, hey, we need to relax here. As now James Tedesco, who's been their best, without doubt. Knock on, but it's half time. So they're going to call half time, and the Roosters needed it as much as Brisbane needed it. It's been a good half of football. Not pretty at times, but a lot of entertainment. Broncos 16, Roosters 12. We'll take a break. Triple M, rocking the footy.
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7: Welcome back, halftime here, and if Brisbane leading, it's a rare thing to say at the moment. 16 points to 12 in commentary with me, Ben Teo, Ryan Girdler. An interesting half of football, to put it lightly. Both sides made plenty of mistakes. Not a lot of missed tackles, but all in all, Brisbane were the better side. Ben Teo, Ryan Girdler, how are you seeing this one so far?
2: Well, I think the main stat, you spoke about a couple of different areas of the game, Dom, but the main stat is the completion rate. The Broncos are up at 90%. The Roosters are down at 60%. And that there lies the difference. You know, it started the game. The Roosters flew out of the blocks. They scored a try early. They had a try disallowed early. And then they came up with Billy Smith came up with an error off a kickoff. The Broncos then had about 10 or so sets and were able to sort of crack the Roosters and then took advantage of that possession, wrestled the momentum back, and then they started dominating. Then the Roosters, you know, they had a try that should have been, a try that should have been awarded that was disallowed. Poor refereeing decision. That was in a crucial stage of the game. Then they kind of got stuck on that for a little while. The Broncos were dominant. But again, you're just starting to see some fatigue within the Roosters. We spoke about, you know, how many games they've played of late and the players that have been involved in some of those six or seven guys have had a lot of footy in a short space of time. If you're coming into a contest like that against a side coming off a bye, the priority is completion rate.
0: Yeah.
2: It's boys, we can't put these guys, we've got to be smart with the way that we play. And at the start of the game, that's what we said. They've got to get their kicking game right. They've got to do all the simple things right to make sure that they take the energy out of the Broncos and Benning. They just haven't been able to do that.
0: Yeah, and like you said, coming up against a team who's had a lot of rest, but a team that's desperate. You know, they're back at home, they're desperate. And I'm not sure whether the Roosters have come here with the right mindset at the moment. And, you know, 9 errors and a half, I know the conditions aren't great, but 9 errors and a half isn't great. Yeah. And obviously even errors like the last one there that led to the try for Grant Anderson, like ball along the ground, throwing a poor pass, Grant Anderson picks it up, runs 40 metres to score. They're the ones that are going to hurt you. But on the positive, you know, to be only down by 4 points after playing a very poor half of footy, you've got to be confident that they come back out with a better mindset. And if they do, this is where things could get a little bit more even.
7: Well, I think it's still very much on a knife's edge, this game. I don't think I'm willing to say who's going to win either way. But we've got a good game of football. We'll take a break.
2: Do you want to swap your tip quickly before the break, Dobbo?
7: Hell no. We'll stick
2: Who
7: with
2: did
7: the.
2: You tip, by
7: I
2: the way?
7: I think the Roosters were going to win.
2: Oh, you're sticking with them.
7: Yeah, I'm sticking with them. Yeah, I did. No, I didn't. I don't know what I did.
0: You did.
7: I forgot. Yeah, I think the Roosters, I did. We're going to take a break, come back. Second half, not far away. Triple M rocking the footy.
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7: They shift to that left-hand side. Comes across now. It goes to Zavala. Long pass to Billy Smith. One-on-one. Try. This time they can't take it away from them. They sprinted it straight away. Six again.
0: I'm watching them very closely. James Tedesco's in everything.
7: Walsh with his hands on the ball. They've got numbers. Hunt, flat pass to Piakura. Great pass to Nappy. And that's a great Broncos try. A really nice pet play. Our Piakura with the upload. What a great try in the end. Tom Duffy scores. 5 metres out. Brisbane on the attack. The short side they is. Duffy, grubber kick. Numbers try. Great try this time. Then the Piakura scores. What about the kick from Duffy? He's just getting better and better. That's a great try. 10-6. Kick to come. Sam Walker back underneath to Tedesco. Now he dunked under one. Tedesco keeps on going. Grubber kick. Numbers. Try to the Broncos. This time it's Robert Toya. Well, James Tedesco. Sublime form. Playing on. Oh, now it's been picked up. Connor Watson. A great tackle, Connor Watson. On a ramp it's entertaining at the moment.
0: I thought that was going to love me.
7: Now it goes back. Walsh going for a field goal. Has a shot at it. Looks good. And misses.
2: Yeah. Interesting play there.
7: Walker comes out the back. Now it goes to Cherry Evans. That's a really bad pass. Oh, Paul hit from the deck. Now it's been picked up by Anderson. Anderson's going to go out all the way over for a really dreadful pass. Oh, great try. Yeah. Great try, Grant Anderson. But it was the

0: Oh, welcome back. Second half not far away as the rain tumbles down. Thirsty Merc, the halftime performance.
1: Oh, right, yeah, I know. I can't believe they're still around. They're still
0: a thing. You've been very critical. You've been very critical of the halftime performance.
1: Have I?
0: Yeah, I think there was a laser show he wasn't overly happy with. Would that be correct?
1: I love laser shows. No, I don't think that's me, though. I think that's Webke you're talking about.
0: Correct.
1: He's the guy that brings the vibe down about any sort of entertainment.
0: Yeah.
1: Well, that's his bag, but not mine. I'm up and about. No, I love Thirsty Merc. I didn't know they were still around, though.
0: No, me neither. I was unaware that they were still playing.
1: They were out there with, like, Boom Crash Opera. Remember those guys? And El Cabello Blanco.
0: El Cabello Blanco. The fact that you bought El Cabello Blanco, that was one of the great...
1: Oh, wasn't it a great...
0: I went out there for a school excursion. It was one of the great days of my life. Yeah, that's right, from Osman.
1: Yeah.
0: He hasn't started well in this second half. Ben Teo, Ryan Girdler.
1: Benny Teo would have never been to El Cabello Blanco.
0: No, they didn't have that in Auckland, South Auckland. There was no there was no El Cabello Blanco in South Auckland, was there, mate?
2: Not everyone from New Zealand's from South Auckland,
0: though. You are, though, aren't you?
2: North Auckland.
0: Sorry, I thought you were.
1: Yeah. What do you do for entertainment over there in North Auckland?
2: What do you do?
1: What do you got going on? Whale watching?
2: Yeah, just ride bikes.
1: Oh, yeah?
2: Skateboard. Watch the All Blacks.
0: Yeah, is that it?
2: That's life.
0: Yeah, that's it. ABs. Yeah, there's a bit more to it, but we're not going to unpack
1: that. Hey, Dobbo, was that your inspiration, like, to leave, like, Mossman and, like, the North Shore to go out to be a stockman?
2: Mate, was that it after a trip to
1: El Cabello Blanco?
2: Hey, girls, I'm waiting for someone in his family to produce a photo of him, like, in a Blues jersey as a kid, like, like, fully rocking it, like, screaming at the TV.
0: You'll never see it.
2: 12 years old.
0: You'll never see it. Because it doesn't exist.
1: But Benny, it would turn anyone into a stockman. Like, was that your motivation, Dobbo? to head to, like, rural Queensland and start riding horses?
0: How did I get to this point?
2: I wonder what movie
0: we ask him to go and take another year?
1: Is it the man from Snowy River?
2: Yeah, that's the one. He was the man from Snowy River. He thought, I'm moving.
0: Wheel him to the right.
2: I'm moving to a cattle station.
0: It wasn't that. Can I just say this?
1: Was that dressage? What is El Cabello Blanco? What sort
0: of riding? We're about to get back under the game. Okay. I'll just say this, Ben Teo. I liked it more when he had a sabbatical of a year out, that bloke Ryan Girdler. Underway, second half. Broncos have got the ball. And we are back.
1: Now you think.
2: Oh, wow.
0: His big hit straight away.
2: That was a huge shot.
0: Huge shot straight away. Oh, is that Jack Kajewski trying to get the...
2: Oh, my gosh.
0: He is hurt.
2: He was hit off the kickoff from...
0: From Spencer Lenu.
2: And Fekitty. Wow.
0: He cannot move, and no one's got to him. He's down on his haunches, and there's not a trainer there.
1: He still thinks he's in at halftime.
2: He played the ball, though. Fair play to him, but serious collision there.
0: Here's the ball with Huss. Broncos with the first opportunity in the second half. Walsh kicks. Ball's played at. And now Tedesco takes the ball on the 40-metre line. The rain is absolutely teeming down. We're going to get to Elliot Lovejoy very shortly. He's got the poncho on, and he's just embracing what is being a sideline eye reporter in the middle of winter in the rain. He loves this. This is his pride and joy. So now they go the short side. As they come back towards the middle, Nat Butcher with the ball, 28 metres out, 16-12 to the right. It goes to Walker. Walker tips one back underneath to Fekete. Fekete gets the legs pumping, and he's brought down just short of the 20-metre line. So now they go back to the right. Walker getting more involved. It goes to Cherry Evans. This time he puts one back underneath. Toya got away from the first tackler. Now comes back towards the middle. They wrestle and ragdoll him. Tarpa there. Last tackle, 12 metres out. Now they go to the right. The ball comes across. It goes to Cherry Evans, who is impeded. They go up. They go up. Ball loose on the deck. It's going to go back. And guess what? They're going to have a look at this. Hang on. Let's have a listen to Grant Anderson.
2: Yeah, they take out Marky Mark.
0: They're saying that they took Marky Mark out.
2: Someone could be going the bin here.
0: It could be as well. So let's have a look at the Harvey Norman replay. Ryan Girdler as... Nawanga Nichiwase takes the ball.
1: Yeah, well, he's onside, so that's been cleared. Karapani sort of goes jostling with him to the football, and then maybe hangs an arm over his shoulder. Look, I don't know if there's a lot in that, actually. He missed times it to start with. That needs
0: well, let's
1: to be
0: have a look at this. This is going to give him that. He's got his eyes for it. Now he gets it.
2: He's got hands all over him.
0: Mate, there's
1: not a lot.
0: It's not a penalty try.
1: No, it's not.

0: Certainly not a penalty.
1: It's not 10. Give him a penalty, but it's not 10 in the bin either.
2: No.
0: So,
3: both Greg, players are initially running back towards the ball. There is a grab there.
1: Yeah, there's not much, you know.
3: In the presence of the other Broncos player, really embrace a professional foul and penalty strike. However, this is a penalty for an escort. We have a decision.
1: Yeah, that's okay.
0: So, a penalty for an escort. We agree with that.
2: Yeah.
0: So, Brisbane give away a penalty. So, it's a penalty escort. So, Tedesco comes in and asks why somebody hasn't been binned. Well, James, not everything has to go your way. So, they'll get the ball.
1: Yeah, good start, though, for the second half for the Roosters. You know, really, again, dangerous at the back end of their sets when they're down in this area. And Marky Mark's the target, isn't he?
2: Yeah.
1: He wasn't that clinical in the first half, Benny, but let's see what he does in this second period.
0: This bloke's been clinical. Lenu goes for the line and makes a big, strong run. He's been good since he's been on. Spencer Lenu. They get a repeat set. Now goes to Watson, then to Walker. Walker underneath to Fichetti. Fichetti through the middle, and he's almost over the line. Big opportunity for the Roosters here to try and square this game up. They trail by four at the moment. The ball goes to the left. Tedesco. Now it goes on the outside. Great try. Billy Smith. Well, halftime's a wonderful thing. Billy Smith scores a great try. They went to the left-hand side, and as quick as that, the Roosters have squared this one up after 3 minutes in the second half. 16-all on the Mitsubishi Triton scoreboard.
2: Well, there was a lot of strong running there. Spencer Lino setting the tone of the set, and then there was just a nice play out to this left-hand side. Sammy Walker getting the ball. Nice block shape on the left-hand side. Tedesco out the back. Quick hands. And Savala, quick hands. And in the end, it's one-on-one. It's Billy Smith versus Jesse Arthurs, and there's not much space. And to be honest, that's pretty courageous taking on that little short side there. And he gets it down. He just puts a nice palm in his chest. And Gerds, he didn't have much room to work with there, especially in the wet.
1: Oh, well, in these sort of conditions, you're always going to back the defender in that sort of situation. But, yeah, he did really well, and that was the initial contact you spoke about. It was kind of like a forearm. Was able to just hold Arthurs at bay, and then as soon as Arthurs lost his footing, that gave Smith just the ability just to get that little bit around the back of him there and reached out and put the football down. Good start to the second half by the Roosters, some ill discipline by the Broncos, and they've paid the price.
0: So, a big opportunity now to try and go to the lead. 68% for Sam Walker in the driving rain. It is teeming down as now Walker lines this kick up. They'll wind the clock down as much. They put the stop on the clock, but gee whiz, they've got to try and... He wants to try and get this. This is important, this kick. Sam Walker on the Pertec kick predictor. Tied up at 16-all. Crowd don't like it. Here comes Walker. He tried to curl around. Never even looked like going near it. So we're tied up at 16-all on the Triple M Mitsubishi Triton scoreboard. We'll go to the sideline. What was the instructions at halftime, Elliot Lovejoy?
4: Yeah, Dobbo, pretty simple actually from both sets of sheds. First up from the Broncos, control the footy, be smart about wet weather footy and kick to the corners. From the Roosters camp, Trent Robinson was really happy with the D, thought the urgency was good, have to cut the errors down. And I will just say the irony was not lost on this Suncorp Stadium crowd. We had Thirsty Merc playing in the summertime at halftime as the rain pelted down. It's freezing cold. And that song's for Bondi Rescue, isn't it? I don't know why the Broncos brought them this week.
0: Yeah, well, it's true. I'd never thought like that. Just, I mean, Elliot goes deep into the thought.
1: Oh, yeah, I know.
0: Might be it's an Aussie band and they were cheap. That could be another thing. Thirsty Merc playing at halftime. Tried up here at 16-all. Here's Lenu. Gigi's stint has been strong, hasn't it, Ben?
2: Oh, every run he's making extra metres.
0: Now they come back to the left. Radley, he's in form. They're trying to work out whether or not Radley will be there for game three of the start of Origin. They go the short side. This time they're starting to look much better with the ball. As now, that was Nat Butcher. Back to Sam Walker. On the last, a high kick. It's going to test Walsh. Walsh took it beautifully. And then Billy Smith came down finally and brought him to the ground. So now it comes out. They're putting a lot of work in defence, the Roosters, as they come off their line. So now the ball goes across. They shipped early.
2: Oh.
0: Long pass to Dutty. Dutty goes out the back. Tried to go to Anderson and he's brought down. Sorry, Piakura, and he's brought down. Rain is tumbling. Duffy into dummy half. Back to Carapani. And Carapani is brought to the ground. Pakes. Now, quick play the ball. Goes across to Anderson. Anderson got away from the first tackler. Now Daly Cherry-Evans has had an unhappy night. Oh, no. They help, call held and they don't drag him. That was smart by the Roosters. They didn't want to give away a penalty. Last tackle. Walsh kicking. Oh, he's missed it. Whoa.
1: What's that for?
0: They said that Siwa Wong wasn't in the 10 metres.
1: Well, that's an interesting decision. He wasn't involved in the play, was he, at all?
2: Well, they're saying because he was offside, he got up so high that Reece Walsh had to change his line to get the kick away.
1: Oh, okay.
2: By doing so, allowed Rob Toyer to get out and tackle.
1: Oh, yeah, no. Fair enough.
0: If valid penalty.
1: To get, yeah, valid. But the coach won't be happy with that. They've worked really hard, the Roosters, early in this second half to gain that sort of that dominance. And that was the last play. That had gone absolutely nowhere, and they hand them the football back now on the 40-metre line.
0: Here's All Blacks Tafa with the ball. Expert comments thinks the Seba Super second half of football, and it's tied up at 16-all. The ball with Haas in the driving rain, goes forward and takes the ball to approximately 25 out. Now they'll go to the left-hand side. Hunt at first receiver, then it comes out to Duffy. Duffy showed and go, darted a little bit, and brought down 18 out. Quick play the ball. Now they'll stay left. The ball to Walsh. Now he puts a right foot step on. Now a left foot step on. Got the offload. Now they come back to the right. The ball comes across now. Here's Gajewski, who's got up after being rattled at the first tackle of the game in the second half. They're 12 metres out. Now they shift to the right. Haas, he goes out to Hunt. Hunt put the footwork on. It was a high shot by Walker, but he missed it. He did miss it. He got clipped a bit, Ben Hunt. Now on the left. The ball comes across. Grab a kick. Ball loose on the deck. Daly Cherry Evans did a great job.
2: Oh.
0: Geez, that was sublime in taking that, Ben Teo.
2: Well, it was a nice kick there, and he was smart enough to turn his body around and just dive on it and kill the play, because it was a great kick from the Broncos, and now the Roosters doing a good job of just getting out of the yardage. And
0: so, trying to milk a penalty, didn't work, as Brisbane trying to hold on, but geez, the Roosters have come off their line quickly. Four tackles up to the 40, Ben Teo.
2: Yeah.
0: Now it goes from Watson. Watson got away from one. Now he got over the halfway. That's a great set from their own goal line on that last tackle. Goes to Walker. Walker will kick on the last. Oh, and Sam Walker got crunched on the last. But they say no. You could hear Anderson putting all the pressure in the world on Walker.
1: Yeah, it was really bad end of the set there. The Roosters did well to get off their own line there and got out to the 40-metre line. And then Cherry Evans should have sort of come in. There was no depth on the when he received the ball to kick there and let the markers get out on him, put way too much pressure on him there, Sam Walker. So they'll be disappointed with the end of that set after all the hard work they did to get out to the 40-metre line.
0: Sideline, Bob Jane, T-Mart, Elliot Lovejoy.
4: Interesting one, boys. Lindsay Collins, as the Roosters drive the Broncos back almost 10 metres. Lindsay Collins showing concussion signs at halftime. Since then, has been ruled out of this game. He won't return.
0: Oh. Wow, thank you. They're squared away there now, both players. We haven't seen the Fahu White. You've got to be right, Lindsay Collins, for Origin Game 3.
2: Well, this was a massive two sets for the Roosters here. They worked off their own trial line. They stayed in a 10-metre channel, got up towards the 50 and got a good kick. That time there, they kept the Broncos inside their 20 for the whole set. They drove Katoni Staggs back. Reece Walsh was kicking from his own 20. So a very, very good two sets there for the Roosters.
0: So Nwanga Nijawase trying to get the legs pumping. Takes the ball to the 40-metre line. Quick play the ball. Now it goes to that left-hand side. The ball comes out the back, and he's tackled. That butcher in the middle. That was Lenny, sorry. Now it goes to Walker. You just feel this has got Sam Walker mud footy written all over it, don't you? In the backyard, dancing around. You can just feel it's going to play into his hands. Cherry Evans on the last. The crossfield kick to Nwanga Nijawase. He just kicks the ball.
1: God.
0: The ball comes back. Played on. I can't believe what I'm seeing at the moment. It's play on. Backwards. Now the ball goes to Radley. It's still backwards. Now it goes to Tedesco. Tedesco beat one. Tedesco beat two. Tedesco beat three. Ball loose on the deck.
2: Oh,
0: now it's grubber kick. The ball goes back to where it should have started. Walsh picks the ball up. Shifts across to that left-hand side. Artless beats one, beats two. And he comes down. They bring him to the ground. The skill from Mark Nwanga Nikawase, Ryan Girdler, I can't get over what I've just seen. I can't even describe it.
1: Yeah, it was just brilliant.
0: Wow.
1: Yeah, but I mean, the interchange of passing there from the Roosters, but yeah, the kick there from Cherry Evans just went way too long, and Marky Mark was able to put his leg over the sideline, make contact with the football, bring it back in the field of play, and then the Roosters played off the back of that. The Broncos now doing a really good job getting it back on play five, to the halfway line, and here they go. Probably Benny Hunt on that right edge might put one up for his chasers to get through and put some pressure on Billy Smith, but it's an easy take there from Smith, and he'll play the football on the 20-metre line.
0: It was a good set from Brisbane.
1: Great set.
0: 16 all, 10 gone second half. Brisbane and the Roosters. This game on a knife edge at the moment as Triple M rocks the footy for Ream, Hot Water and Maccas. I'll be doing both. I'll be having a hot shower under the Ream, and I'll be going to the
1: Arches. Don't tell us about your private life.
0: Well, I'll be on my own, I can tell you.
1: You and your
0: now.
1: Hot showers.
0: I love a hot shower. Love a hot bath, if I'm honest. Oh, bubble bath.
1: Oh, thanks for the visual.
0: Beautiful bubble bath. Bath salts.
1: Oh, a little, little candle in there, Ben.
0: Love a candle. Oh, a little book and a cup of tea. As now, Savala goes one. He had numbers on the outside, so they're absolutely opening him up over on that left-hand side at the moment. But now it comes back to the right. Last tackle, Sam Walker, Roosters halfback. He'll go high, and this time the chase is better. Walsh took it nicely. Cherry Evans came there, wrestled him to the ground. So trying to slow this play the ball to get them right, their defensive line right, the Roosters, and they're coming off the line quickly. Both sides end-to-end at the moment. Painhaar, surprise, surprise, with the most run metres so far in this game. Might have been the breakaway Jonah Lumu-like run. As now Tarpa plays the ball. To the right it goes to Huss. Then it comes out the back to Hunt. Hunt goes to Walsh. Walsh to Staggs. Great tackle in the end by Billy Smith. On Staggs on the 40. Quick play the ball. Now it goes across. It goes across now to Reece Walsh, who grubbers the ball along the ground. Tedesco read it well, and he came back to the 20. Now he's wrapped up. Well, there was no structure to that play, Gerds.
1: Yeah. No, well, there was no marker. So the Broncos doing a really good job at creating some space with their play the balls and making sure that they're getting some momentum in the ruck. And that time it was the last play, but there was no markers there from the Roosters. So, of course, if Walsh sees that, he's going to jump in there and do his best, as we see.
0: Oh, what's the Ducks under one? He goes across. Ball goes across to Walker. Walker one-on-one. Chip and chase. Foot race. Oh, well done, Tom Duffy. Batted it back dead. Tedesco's got claret breeding from the nose again. But boy, oh boy, it is on here at the moment. Second half of football. What about the run from Connor Watson? Ducked under a high shot, and they were lining up.
2: Yeah, it was nice there. He's really bringing a little bit of speed around the ruck at the moment. Broke a few tackles there. Got it to Sammy Walker. And there just wasn't the passing lane for him to draw and pass there to Tedesco. So he puts in a nice little chip there. Great work from Duffy to get back and knock it dead.
1: So Walsh. Play from Duffy there.
2: Yeah, good.
1: Tedesco was under the sticks.
0: Walsh going for the short drop out. But it was a pretty poor kick in the end. Savala had his pants literally ripped out. And he'll play the ball. It's Billy Smith, sorry. We saw Billy Smith's cheeks. Here's Lenu. Oh, look at Lenu running at Moses. So Blake Moses back and wearing the headgear. So Lenu runs at him. Now it goes to that Axe left-hand side. Ball goes across. Now Billy Smith came back under one. Hunt missed him. Goes to Walker. Walker dancing round, looking for a runner. Now it goes to Staggs. Great tackle from Katoni Staggs. They'll play the ball. Robson to the right-hand side. Watson staying on the field. Now he goes back to the left. He gets out of the way, and he's brought down 2 metres out. Robson, dummy half, goes back to the right. The ball goes flat. Goes across now to Siwa Wong. But they swarm on him, Brisbane. Good defence from the Broncos at the moment. They'll play the ball to that left-hand side. Walker, last tackle, got the offload. Now it goes to Robson. Robson doesn't know which way to go. He goes to the left-hand side. They've got numbers. Nat Butcher, tackled. Now it goes to Staggs, and Staggs cleans up. Poor end of the set again, Ryan Girdler.
1: Yeah, they really lost their way, didn't they, there, the Roosters, as you saw. You know, the halves were involved in the play before the last there, and then Yeah, they didn't. Sam Walker didn't want to get the kick away over to that left hand side. Wanted to bring it back to this right edge where Cherry Evans and Nwanga Mutuaase were, but wasn't able to get the kick away. Ends up throwing it out the back. It ends up with Butcher, and he's not the man you want to give it to on the last play to come up with a creative option. And he comes up with a poor kick, and they hand the football back to the Broncos. Good defence, though, from the Broncos, Dobbo.
0: Yeah, great defence. And I tell you what, this has been a good defensive set as well. Last tackle now on the last. Walsh kicking. He'll go long. This is a long kick. Nwanga Mutuaase goes back along with Tedesco. That's a great kick from Walsh.
2: Oh, he's...
0: Who took the ball. He's on fire at the moment, isn't he? Here goes Nwanga Mutuaase and got over the 30-metre line. So this is a good game of footy this second half. It's end-to-end at the moment, Ben Teo.
2: Yeah, in the last few sets for the Broncos, you know, Reece Walsh has done a great job just getting in there, even getting in at dummy half, getting out and putting in these huge kicks and just turning Tedesco around, turning Marky Mark around. But again, the Roosters, they're not going away. Oh, that's one thing I'm noticing about them. Like, they're in this dogfight and they're ready to stay here.
0: So the ball comes across now to Nafahu White in the middle of the field. Jeez, he's hard to put down, isn't he? Just a huge man. Right side. Now they go to the last. They go up. The ball loose on the deck. Oh, Karapani. Unbelievable in the air. And that one took it magnificently. 16 all, 23 to play. This game going to go to the wire tonight. You feel points are of a premium as Arthurs comes off his line. Sideline, Bob Jane, teammate Elliot Lovejoy.
4: Yeah, the rain finally just giving us a little bit of a breather, boys. Crowd hasn't been scared off, though. Just a tick over 38,000 have packed out Suncorp tonight. It's a fair number considering the weather we've had, too.
0: So we'll give you some choice hotel stats. 22 of 29 sets for the Roosters. 26 of 29 sets for the Broncos. Completion both sides. The Roosters have made 9 errors. The Broncos only 4. Missed tackles, 17 apiece.
2: Oh, they've been clean, all right.
1: Yeah, well, the Roosters have made 9 at half time. So that tells you a little bit about where their focus has been the second half.
0: Here goes Cherry Evans through the middle. He's still slow, the old man. They cleaned him up pretty quickly. Plays the ball. Walker into dummy half. Now to Nafahu White. He just comes through the middle. Oh, he ran into Orblix. He got rocked a little bit by Orblix, but not Piakura, sorry. Now it's the last. It's out the back. Goes to Walker. Underneath the Nat Butcher. It wasn't the last. It was the third, I'm sorry. Now he's now 22 metres out. Quick play the ball. The ball goes to the right. It comes out the back. Cherry Evans to Walker. Walker got through the first, got through the second, threw the pass to Marky Mark. Marky Mark beats one. Oh, great tackle, Josiah Karapani. Yeah. It was the wrong pass to Walker. He had a bloke closer and went for the money ball. He would have put someone away, Ben Teo.
2: Yeah, he sort of, it was a nice show and go. He went through the line and he probably didn't realise that he had someone just creeping up on his right shoulder there. I think it was it Tedesco? Yeah, I think it was Tedesco, but instead he went long, cut out ball to Marky Mark, who usually comes up with some pretty big plays there. He loves to offload the footy back inside, and this time he just couldn't get that footy away. But great defence there from Karapani.
1: Yeah, he's had a couple of really big moments, Karapani. He took that, refused that bomb there a minute ago, and then comes up with that big play on Marky Mark. Got a feature in the 3-2-1 today.
0: You are. I mean, not only have you insulted my heritage.
2: Heritage?
0: Yeah, saying I'm from Mossman. How dare you? You've also now starting to, my authority on this show.
1: Mate, you're the one talking about a school visit to El Caballo Blanco.
0: Yeah.
1: You're not doing it from
0: St. Gerard's Magella.
1: From Ipswich.
0: No, I'm doing it from St. Gerard's. St. Gerard's Carlington. Anyway, back towards the middle. Here goes Huss. You could feel that he could break this game open.
2: Well, Payne Haas's runs and Reece Walsh's boot is what's given Brisbane, the upside in this game so far.
0: Big kick from Walsh, and Billy Smith takes it. Billy Smith said, wow. What a tackle from Ben Hunt and Tony Staggs. Gee whiz. That was,
2: Ben Hunt.
0: Ben Hunt just coming out like a cannonball. He just knocked over Savala. Now it goes to Marky Mark, and he puts the burn on. Jeez, he's hard. He's got three of them. He threw them away.
1: That's a good run, a good play the ball after some really strong defence there. They needed something, the Roosters. They were bogged down.
2: This guy.
0: Back in the middle. Goes to Tedesco. Then it goes to Walker. Walker's starting to do some damage. It is play on. Tedesco's got the ball. It's soccer. It's picked up. It's a knock on. Now it's six again. Wow. Lux of Fortune. Roosters have got the ball. And it's all off the Lux of Fortune. They go to the left. The ball goes across. Long pass. Goes across to Savala. Savala back inside to Billy Smith.
2: Billy Smith
0: to Walker. And the Roosters score.
2: Suspect
0: pass along the way. But the Roosters score a great try.
2: Can you believe that?
0: I can't believe it. 20 points to 16. Kick the calm on the Triple M Mitsubishi Triton scoreboard.
2: Like, Roosters looked just down and out. Nothing was going on around the middle of the field. And it was Tedesco just getting in, taking a tough carry, getting around the field, offload to Sammy Walker. He puts in a nice little offload that goes to the ground. Tedesco kicks it. Katoni Staggs tries to kill the ball. And he gives away a six again, and then it's straight from dummy half. Robson jumps out. It's a cutout ball. It's forward.
0: I think it's forward by metres.
2: But it's not caught on the play. But that play there, again, they get six again, Gerds, and they go straight for the big play. They go straight for the kill
1: they
2: on the sideline.
1: They want to convert. We spoke about the confidence that they're playing with at the moment, and Robson, they had to go to the left then, whether or not it was short pass to Walker and him make the big play, but Robson just knew he had to get the ball to that edge because they were just short on numbers there, and it was definitely marginal. He gets to that line there.
0: Wow,
1: and
0: it's
1: about a metre forward there.
0: That is an appalling... And Atkins was right there, mate. That's the thing I have an issue with.
1: Yeah, look, it hasn't been his best night tonight, but they probably get one back that they deserved in the first half. Swings and roundabouts. But that's been coming for the Roosters. You know, the opportunists there. It was a good set from the Broncos.
2: Yeah.
1: A couple of really good tackles. Marky Mark makes a great run. Tedesco and Walker in there scheming, and they find a way to convert.
2: You know how I can see the fatigue in them? Like, they just made a break there. Billy Smith gets the ball. He's about 10 metres out. He almost falls over. No one in front of him. He almost falls over from fatigue. He lucky gets the offload to Sammy Walker. Like, the Roosters are out on their feet, but somehow they're still in this game.
0: Walker comes in, converts. It was 66% on the Pertec kick ring. You needn't worry about that. So it's a six-point ball game. Roosters 22, Broncos 16. Sideline for Bob Jane, T-Mart, Elliot Lovejoy.
4: Well, Dobbo, you mentioned it. Sammy Walker, he loves wet weather footy. The kid from Ipswich, game 100 in the NRL tonight. And what a resume already. He's been a rookie of the year. No one's had more try assists in the NRL era than him in 100 games played, and is he on track to win himself a Wally Lewis medal? Very good in games 1 and 2 in State of Origin, and certainly showing fantastic form heading into game 3.
0: You would think, if he does have half a decent game in game 3, he's won it, because he was the best in game 2 and was close in game 1.
2: Oh, he was the best in game 1.
0: For the Bronx.
2: Oh, sorry, who?
0: For the Queensland side. Yeah, Maroons. Now the ball comes across to Billy Smith.
1: It's just hard to give the Wally Lewis to a player in the losing team of the series. That's the problem.
0: Well, there you go. That's exactly why Nathan Cleary's not going to get it. Through the middle of the field. Now they'll play the ball. Connor Watson, a bit ginger. Here's Nat Butcher.
5: Stand up, Jordan.
0: This could get away on them if they're not careful, the Bronx, because they have tried gallantly tonight.
1: Look at
0: this run by Mavahu White.
1: Wow, he could figure in the points too. He's been great.
0: Here goes Walker.
1: There's numbers out there.
0: Long pass. Goes across now. Billy Smith. Oh, he dropped it cold. Oh, he's back, Billy Smith. He's back. He's back, baby.
1: You know, like, he's a centre playing on the wing, and wingers love those opportunities. You know, they just get a little bit of quick ball there from Hugo, who's done some good things. It was a really good shot, to be fair, from Arthur's in the end. Just got him right around the hips. But, you got to catch that football first, and you've got to try and get that fend out and aim to the corner post. He did it well in the try that he scored early in the second half. Wasn't able to repeat the performance then, and unfortunately, they just hand the football back to the Broncos.
0: So they'll play the ball coming off their line, and goes across now to Tolkien.
5: Connor Egan, move! Halt! Wait!
0: Concerned commentary box with Michael Maguire. Huss. Now they've got numbers as Staggs tries to run over the top, and he does. Goes across now to Artlers. Artlers with the ball. Oh, and he's dropped the ball. Well, that's when they think they're getting a run on Ben Teo.
2: Yeah, well,
0: it was a good run from Staggs, and then Arthurs has dropped the ball.
2: Yeah, well, Arthurs come up with a great tackle on Billy Smith to dislodge the ball, and then again, this time now, it's Billy Smith getting involved and making a tackle there on Jesse Arthurs, who coughs up the footy, but it was a great carry from Katoni Staggs. He looks dangerous at the moment. They probably need to feed him a little bit more ball as this game goes on. It's, you know, we're down the last 15 minutes here.
0: 22 points to 16 on the Mitsubishi Triton scoreboard. Moes are out on the field. They'll play the ball. Is Egan Butcher. Broncos chant goes up. They're 40 metres from home. Left side. Now it comes across. Connor Watson. Doing a nice job. Now they come back to the right. The ball goes across. Egan Butcher again. So they're looking dangerous now, the Chooks. Robson back to the left. The ball goes to Walker. Underneath, it comes back. Flat pass. Now it goes across. Cherry Evans dancing around. Spun around one. Spun around two. Came back to the middle. Now, Tolley Manning. They're 10 metres out. Big opportunity as they go to the right. It goes across. Sam Walker. Here comes Nwanga Nikawase. Ball batted back. Knock on. No. He said play on. Nwanga Nikawase. Rubber kick. Ball loose on the deck. Well, well, there's a forward pass as well. Gee whiz, he's missed a lot tonight, Anderson.
1: Yeah, you didn't miss that one, though. A little bit of lifting.
0: So, penalty to Brisbane coming off their own line, Ben Teo.
2: Yeah, they needed that, didn't they? And it kind of got, you know, they keep going for this kick there from Marky Mark there. Like, Cherry Evans, he's pretty disciplined. He keeps putting these kicks up. But Brisbane are doing a great job of marking him up. And he gets the offload, and then he gets the kick away, and they get a penalty. And, look, they make an extra 20 metres. So, hopefully this ends in an attacking kick for the Broncos.
1: They're just not putting it on the spot tonight, Benny. They've had a couple of shots out here with Nwanga Nikawase, and they just, they're a little bit like falling short, or they're a little bit deep. If you get it on the money, more often than not, he'll get you the result, but they haven't been able to do that tonight.
0: Underneath now, a really good set from the Roosters defensively is needed in this one as Brisbane try to get back into this game. They trail at the moment, 22 points to 16, 13 left. Tolfi brought down short of the halfway. Moser goes to the right, then to Huss. And Huss is brought down on the halfway line. He'll play the ball. Now it goes to Moser. Back to the left. It goes across to Duffy. Ball loose on the deck. And Roosters pick it up. Tolte made the mistake this time. So there's some mistakes starting to come into the game, isn't there?
2: That's probably the worst mistake so far of the game for Brisbane. They've been pretty clean with the ball. But, you know, Duffy just taking it to the line there. And now they've compounded it.
0: Now they give a penalty away. Anderson gives a penalty away. So that is a costly penalty and error at this time.
2: Yeah, I think the Roosters just wanting to slow things down now and just take some time and spend as much time with this last 12 minutes down the end of the Broncos. But again, they can't afford to give away too many penalties, Brisbane.
0: So now there's an opportunity. We're waiting for the ball. What's there? Only one ball. Wowee.
1: I went to school with a guy that only had one ball. That's a whole other story.
0: I don't want to know about that.
1: Yeah.
0: I actually don't want to know about that. Here come the Roosters. They're 22 metres out. They lead 22-16. Walker, tip one back underneath the Nabahu White. He went Fahu White, beat one, beat two. Wow, he's a big body. He finally brought to the ground. He's a good footballer, isn't he? Left-hand side. Watson takes the ball to the line. They tried to get him up. Quick play the ball, and he gets a penalty. So do you take two here
2: Absolutely. And
0: go to 8 points?
1: Yeah.
2: Absolutely.
1: Oh, yeah, there's no question of the doubt.
2: Yeah.
1: Yeah, you take the two here, you take some time. Obviously, they'll call time off, but they'll be able to run a minute or so down, and then but see, you can just see the frustration in the Broncos players again.
2: Yeah.
1: You've got to be squeaky clean there, Benny. You know that you can't give a penalty away. You're 6 points down with 10 to go.
2: The reason why they're giving these penalties away, though, and holding on is because they're getting blasted through the middle. Like,
1: yeah.
2: Some of the runs from Nwahu White,
1: yeah.
2: He's just carrying guys on his back.
1: His second stint's been amazing.
2: Oh, amazing. So they can't really handle them in the middle.
1: Yeah. Yeah, and then they've got that they've Robson, and they've also used Watson really well tonight, haven't they? And they've that speed, they've come on and they've really troubled. And all the damage essentially has been created through the middle of the field, hasn't it? With Tedesco, with Sammy Walker creating havoc in there, some small offloads.
2: Again, I'll say, like, I think the Roosters have been quite poor tonight. I don't think they've played well at all. I still think they look lethargic. But you know, to think that they're going to be up by 8 points with 10 minutes to go, like, this is the time where everyone thinks, all right, it's Reece Walsh time. Like, it's time. He's done some great things, but can he carry them home, Dobbo?
0: So, now the ball comes in. Walker converts. It was 100% on the Percheck kick predictor, and now it's a 24-16 lead. And the Roosters, with 10 minutes left, it's their game to lose now. Sideline, Bob Jane, T-Mart, Elliot Lovejoy.
4: A few personal storylines to keep a look at. A couple of them affect Maroons fans. Bobby Sawyer has been placed on report. That was for that lifting tackle earlier on. So we'll see how that plays out in the judiciary. Of course, Lindsay Collins, we know he's gone from concussion. So the next 10 days will be pivotal for him. On the New South Wales side of things, more physical than anything, James Tedesco's broken nose is starting to resemble Blake Ferguson a little bit. He was a good-looking rooster until a week ago, but wowee. That is a good knock.
0: I forgot about Blake Ferguson's nose. It was splattered. So, short kick, didn't work. Nat Butcher took it.
2: That's not great.
0: No, it's not. Now, they can put some points on here. The Roosters, you just feel they're coming home in the stronger sense. Two tries in the second half to the Chooks. Roosters unable, the Broncos unable to score points in this second half to this date. Last try was to Grant Anderson from a mistake from the Roosters in the 38th minute. Now Walker and Afahu White. Then it goes across to Siwa Wong. They play the short side. Comes across, Cherry Evans. Now they come up, they go back. Ball batted back, it's a knock on. Picked up, it'll be a knock on. He's always competing, isn't he, Mark? No, he hasn't got his way tonight, but he's always competing.
1: Yeah. Cherry Evans' kicking game tonight's been pretty poor, especially down this right side. You can see there that Tedesco had moved back towards the post. There was a little bit of space there. Everyone had predicted that it was going to be kicked over here for Nwanga
0: Nidawase.
1: And you could see the call, but Cherry Evans still, he put it there. It was too short. Marky Mark really had nothing more that he could do with it than try and jump up with no space around him there. So, you know, probably need to try and exhaust a few other options in the back end of this game now.
0: Here goes Walsh with the ball. He might be an option. Walsh tried to get away. Couldn't get away from Sam Walker. They finally bring him to the ground. I thought Walsh's first half was very good. His second half, we've had moments of brilliance, Ben Teo, but he has been slow. Trying to play on, trying to milk as Hunt tips one back underneath to Warblixtafa. Willison out, HIA. Lindsay Collins showing concussion signs. He was
1: That's
0: out.
1: A ball.
0: Now Anderson. Oh. Ball.
5: Six again.
0: So a knock on.
2: That was a big play from Marky Mark there. He got his hand out because Grant Anderson, he had put him away there, put the winger, Josiah Carapani, away. He reached out and knocked it down.
0: Moser darts from dummy half. Now they'll go to that right-hand side. Hunt to Walsh to Orblitz-Tapa. And he's wrapped up in a good tackle from Walker and Fahu White. They'll come back to the left. Now it comes out the back. Better tackle. Now it goes to Walsh. Walsh goes to Carapani. One-on-one with Nwanga Nitawase. And they drag him back 10 metres. That's great defence. So they'll play the ball, come to the right. Poor pass. Now it goes across to Huss. Huss got away from one. Huss got away from two. They ragdoll him. Try to get the arm free. Ball up to Orblix. Orblix beat one, beat two, and he's brought down in another tackle as well. 24-16 Roosters over the Broncos. So Orblix is trying to get to his feet.
1: Well, he's got that knee strapped up, and let's see, maybe there was a little bit of pressure on the back of the leg, and he's looking for a hip drop.
2: He's holding his lower leg.
0: Oh, that's a bad hip drop.
2: I think he's done it.
0: Okay, now it's on report. Who's that? That's Nat Butcher. So that's a bad hip drop.
2: That's a Simmons Moses, that one. Oh.
1: Yeah, that's a great two.
2: Is he given a penalty, Dobbo? No.
0: It's on report.
1: Yeah. But again, that's no different than the last one that we saw, where the other guy gets up to play the football and we play on. So, yeah.
2: I don't think he can go on here.
0: So they're going to take the 2 points with this penalty now, Brisbane. Quickly to the sideline for Bob Jane, T-Mart, Elliot Lovejoy.
6: Yeah, well, we got a moment, boys, in the midst of all of this. Of course, it's Beanie for Brain Cancer Round. 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You can jump on board there as well. Since 2014, over a million of these beanies have been sold. And we know brain cancer, the leading cause of death in Australians, all Australians aged under 40. So if you can spare a couple of dollars, if you can jump on board, it's a special cause.
2: Yeah, it's interesting watching here. You can see a fair bit of animated arguments going on between Reece Walsh and Benny Hunt at the moment.
0: Yeah.
2: Reece Walsh wanting to play on, sort of, he was saying to Benny Hunt, we're here now. Like, we're in good field position. Well, let's play on, let's get the points. Benny Hunt saying, nah, let's take the two, we'll get back here. So, obviously, a young guy looking to play sort of faster on the edge, in front, and Benny Hunt looking to be a bit conservative. So we'll figure out who's right in the next 5 minutes.
0: Tarpler's coming from the field. He's gone, mate. It's a bad one as well. He cannot. He's as tough as old boots.
2: Yeah.
0: So the fact that he's leaving.
1: Yeah, that's not good, is it?
0: No. They're trying to get him off the field. So Piakura is coming on. We've got 5 minutes 58 to left. Kick was successful. 24 points to 18. 6-point ball game. Can the Roosters hold on? Our Brisbane coming home. Tolte hasn't had the best of games. He's given away penalties and made mistakes, but he's still grinding. Now the ball comes out the back. Piakura with the ball and makes a big tackle as well. This game's got a lot of twists and turns in it yet. With 5 minutes left, as Payne Huss rolls forward. He'll play the ball. Moser goes to that left-hand side. Now it comes up the back. It's better. Geez, Duffy's played well, hasn't he? I like what Duffy's bringing to this side. Now it comes across to Gajewski. Hunt to Duffy. Duffy goes to Staggs. Staggs gets a tip on. And the ball goes across to Arthurs on the last. It was a poor pass in the end. Last tackle. Hunt kicking. High swirling kick.
1: Tough.
0: This is a good kick. Billy Smith. He's to take it. Oh, great tackle in the end. It was Tedesco who took it. Just beautiful.
1: He loves the moment, doesn't he, Tedesco? He's been incredible again.
0: Jeez, Hunt's trying hard, isn't he? Coming out of the line.
2: Kamikaze.
0: He wants a win for Brisbane. As Wanganeetawase.
1: Need to be really squeaky clean here, the Broncos.
0: So now Siwa Wong. Just gets the legs pumping. We're down to 4 minutes left in this one. I'll come back. Nafahu White. He plays the ball and goes to that right-hand side. It goes across to Daly Cherry Evans. Who then boots it down and Carapani. You're right about Cherry Evans' kicking game, Gerds. It hasn't been that great tonight, has it?
1: No, it really hasn't. He hasn't been able to sort of find the grass and especially on those last plays when he's had attacking kick options, they've all fallen a little bit short, unfortunately. It happens.
0: So, Staggs plays the ball inside his own 20. Arthurs takes a carry to try and hold on. He plays the ball on the third. Moser to Hunt. Hunt double pumps, drifts across. Now it goes to Anderson, who comes flying across on that left-hand side, and he's brought down on the 40. Four tackles into the set. Hunt. Looking for Moser at first receiver. Moser tries to get some shape. Goes to Duffy. Duffy comes out the back to Walsh. Walsh a long pass to Arthur. Arthur's one-on-one. Great tackle in the end by Hugo Savala with Teddy coming around. Now, last tackle. Big opportunity. 30 metres out. The ball goes to Walsh. Walsh goes high. It's a great bomb. They go up, and it's taken beautifully in the end by Billy Smith.
2: Oh, the Broncos are all over them at the moment. They just need a little break here soon. They're just kicking, they're chasing, they're playing out their own end.
1: They need an error.
2: They need an error big time. Benny Hunt's leading the way. Jordan Ricci kick chasing.
0: So now, Nwanganeetawase Well, he's slow to his feet. And he gets a penalty for a high shot.
2: Mate.
0: It was high. Moser, the culprit.
2: That, exactly what you just said, Gertz.
1: Yeah.
2: You know, you just said that they've got to be squeaky clean because they're going to get another two sets here. Cool. And it's just a high shot on Marky Mark.
0: It was
2: Mark.
0: A shoulder. It was lazy.
2: Shoulder.
0: He knew he'd done something wrong. So, Cherry Evans will try and kick. He's got 2 minutes. I don't think they get the ball back, Gertz, do you?
1: Yeah, they'll get another throw at the dice. Yeah, but it's going to be from deep in their own end, I would imagine. You know, Cherry Evans will kick him into a corner.
5: Get off, Jordan!
0: Well, now the ball comes to Nafahu White. If we were giving 3-2-1s, he would be my pick, Nafahu White.
1: What about Billy Smith? 27 runs tonight.
2: Yeah, we were bagging him.
5: Stand up! Square.
0: I don't think anybody was bagging him, were they? Left-hand side. Stop it. Here's Radley. Jeez, you haven't been nicer. Oh, another penalty.
1: Oh, well, that's...
0: That's it.
1: That's the ball game now.
0: That's the ball game.
1: Well, there must have been two in the tackle there, as we see Ricky. They might challenge it. I don't know if there's... Yeah, they haven't used any challenges yet, the Broncos. Let's see if there was one or two in this tackle. Because if it's one in the play, this is another really bad call from the ref.
2: Yeah, well, only a minute 15 left, so this could be a huge play. It's Jordan Ricky that gets in for the strip. We'll have to see it now.
1: So Ricky goes in. And yeah, unfortunately, it's a good call.
3: Jordan Ricky now certain charges unsuccessful.
2: What do you do here, Gertz? Take the two?
1: Without a doubt.
2: Yeah.
1: Yeah.
0: Take the two.
1: Even yeah, it's an 8-point. It turns into an 8-point game. It's all over. Yeah.
0: So.
5: Time on.
0: Penalty. And Sam Walker will take a shot.
2: No, they're not going to take the shot. That's what I was thinking. There's only a minute left. They want to get through the set. He's going to kick to the corner.
1: Wow.
2: So that'll get him down to about 50 seconds, and then they're just going to play this whole set out.
1: That's interesting.
2: Yeah.
1: Well, I mean, I think it was 15 metres, about 5 metres to the right. He's not going to miss the kick.
2: Yeah.
1: But, yeah.
0: So they'll wind this clock down, the Roosters. 16-12 at halftime to the Broncos. And the Roosters look set to record another victory. And this is a tough one.
1: Yeah, they move into the top four, I think, after this one, Dobbo. So it's a big win for them.
0: Sharks on a 5-day turnaround. They've beaten the Broncos after beating the Sharks last Sunday night. Seven of their players have played 3 games in 10 days. There's Nafahu White. Gets held up.
2: Hey, they've got to be careful. They'll just get a try here, I reckon. If Brisbane look like they're a bit sleepy, they could score here.
0: So, 4 tackles into the set.
5: Come on.
0: They'll play the ball. 9 seconds left as Tedesco dances around. Tedesco holding on. As now they wrap it up, and that is full time. Roosters win. Broncos, 7 losses in a row now. And it's almost time to say that their season is done in 2026. The Roosters win 24 points to 18. Here is our player of the day.
7: The Triple M NRL play of the day.
0: The ball goes to the left. Tedesco, now it goes on the outside. Great try, great try. Billy Smith, well, halftime's a wonderful thing. Billy Smith scores a great try. They went to the left-hand side.
2: Sammy Walker getting the ball. Nice block shape on the left-hand side. Tedesco out the back, quick hands. And Savala, quick hands. And in the end, it's one-on-one. It's Billy Smith versus Jesse Arthurs, and there's not much space. And he gets it down. He just puts a nice palm in his chest.
7: Triple M Ross Footy.
0: Oh, welcome back. And that win puts the Roosters in third spot. 24 points to 18. Down to you, Elliot Lovejoy.
6: James Tedesco joins me. James, a grind that game, certainly. You guys looked like you fixed quite a few things at halftime, though.
8: Yeah, it was a tough game, and they came to play. We definitely wasn't our best first half, but we knew we had to get back to simplicity, completing our sets. We just our errors in the first half wasn't good enough, but they were going toe-to-toe with us for a bit there, but we held our gloves up, and glad we got the win.
6: How's the body? We know the snoz has been in strife, but the body, what is it, 3 games in 10 days? It's been a lot of footy.
8: Yeah, nah, the body's, to be honest, not too bad. The nose is a bit sore all week, but it's a lot of footy. I think just mentally, just good, be good to just refresh after this for a few days, and looking forward to next game.
6: What about your pack, in particular, Nafahu White? We know the work he did, but even Spencer, probably fair to say, maybe his best stand off the bench this year.
8: 100%. Fahu's been our best player all year. He's been leading for the front, but Spence tonight, I thought, was his best game. Brought that energy that we want from him off the bench, running with that power and explosiveness, and I thought our whole middle's really, really held together well.
6: And just finally, mate, always plenty of headlines. How desperate are you for another shot in blue and a chance in that decider?
8: Yeah, 100%. I mean, all I do is play my best for you, for us, hopefully get another opportunity, but we know it's going to be a great test for us for game three, and I look forward to that challenge.
6: Congrats on the win and that rest up. Hopefully the snoz heals, mate. Good on you, brother.
8: So, cheers, thank you.
0: Well done, Elliot. Well done, James Tedesco. He's very good, wasn't he, boys?
1: He's just relentless.
0: Yeah.
1: Isn't he?
0: Yeah,
1: you know, he just turns up. It's just an incredible career. He's at the back end of it now, but you just can't deny him any opportunity to do anything because he's just absolutely relentless.
0: What about the fact that, people are saying, oh, maybe he should retire. He's the first pick for New South Wales when they named that side. He has just been unbelievable.
2: He's a Terminator. Like, the way he still rallied his side today, you could see that he was fatigued and there was a lot of fatigued bodies, but he just knew that he had to get him going.
0: Down to you, Elliot Lovejoy.
6: Reece Robson joins me now. No, always plenty of chatter around, the work you do with Teddy, with this team, but how fun working with some of those big boys tonight as well.
9: Oh, definitely, mate. And it wasn't an easy one tonight. They definitely turned up to play, but... Yeah, it is. It definitely helps having a few big boys like playing behind Fahu and Linz and Rads and that to start the game. They definitely set a platform for us. But, yeah, it didn't come easy tonight. Bronx definitely brought it. And we're doing a lot of defence. We're making it a bit hard on ourselves with all the errors. But, just scrape through and come away with the win after a game we're probably not too happy with. We're pretty happy about.
6: I know it wasn't necessarily pretty, but you guys must be pretty satisfied with your defensive edge, particularly this year. It's certainly a team that prides itself on their defence maybe a lot more than in previous ones.
9: Yeah, definitely. Obviously, it's a big focus of ours, making sure our D's on. A lot of talk around their game that, it's obviously a tack focus this year with a few of the rule changes, but I think the more we can just keep focusing on getting our D right, our attack will come. We've got a lot of footballers in this side who can play a lot of footy, and so I think the simpler we keep it and get our D right, the footy just comes off the back of that.
6: You're a bit like Teddy and the other Origin boys, 3 games, 10 days. Rigs are right, body's good, you're good to go for game 3 if caught?
9: Yeah, definitely, mate. It's obviously a big couple of weeks. So I'm just getting 3 games in 10 days, but going to get the rest now and hopefully get that call up again to go again in the decider up here again in a week's time. And body's feeling good and I'll be good to go.
6: Congrats on the win, Reece. Appreciate your time on Triple M.
9: Thanks, guys. Appreciate it.
0: Cheers. Well done, Reece Robson, and well done, Elliot Lovejoy. And what about the game tomorrow?
1: Oh, yeah.
0: Here at Suncorp Stadium with the Warriors taking on the Dolphins. That game is going to be an absolute humdinger.
1: Oh, yeah. Match of the round, that one, for sure. Right. Hopefully the conditions clear up because both of those sides have been in great touch with the ball.
0: 24 points to 18. It's Sam Walker's 100th game, James Tedesco's 200th as a Rooster, and just a wonderful, wonderful performance in the end. So we are really, really... impressed by the Roosters, who now jump into third spot at the moment behind the Warriors. And obviously there's a little bit of football to be played over the weekend, but do we know exactly? But that game tomorrow, Saturday scrum from 12 o'clock. The Roosters, the Broncos though, I know you don't like saying this, but I think their season's done, Ben Teo.
2: Oh, yeah.
0: They've still got Sharks next Saturday night.
2: I thought this is the best that they've played for a long time. I thought they are full of enthusiasm and energy, but yeah, they got the Sharks next week, so that's going to be a big one before they have another bye. And then they've got Penrith away and the Cowboys away. So, look, the next three games are pretty tough for them.
0: Yeah, they certainly are. So let's have a look just at why we're here. And
1: I think we can stick a fork in the Broncos, boys.
0: You reckon?
1: I think they're done.
0: Yeah, I tend to agree with you.
1: Because, I guess to that point, I know that they did it last year, but... you've got to push so hard at the back end of the season.
0: No,
1: you've got to win so many games consecutively, and I just don't think that the energy that they've had to, the output so far this year has been enormous for them. So especially those first like 8 or 9 games, the injuries they've had, now they're in their origin period. I just think that they're, you know, it's just been too much for them.
0: Our full-time highlights are in. It's been an unfortunate night for Brisbane. The Roosters keep on winning. Have a great Friday night. And as Triple M rocks the footy, we'll catch you tomorrow with a big game. Dolphins taking on the Warriors. Saturday scrum from Ben Teo, Ryan Girdler, Elliot Lovejoy and Ben Dobbin. It's bye for now.
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0: Oh, they shift to that left-hand side. Comes across now. It goes to Savala. Long pass to Billy Smith. One-on-one. Try. They spread it straight away. 6 again.
2: I'm watching them very closely. James Tedesco's in everything.
0: Walsh with his hands on the ball. They've got numbers. Hunt, flat pass to Piakura. Great pass to Nappy. And that's a great Broncos try. A really nice pet play. Our Piakura with the offload. What a great try in the end. Tom Duffy scores. 5 metres out. Brisbane on the attack. The short side they is. Duffy, grubber kick. Numbers try. Great try this time. Brendan Pierce scores. What about the kick from Duffy? He's just getting better and better. That's a great try. 10-6. Kick to come. Now Walker back underneath to Tedesco. Now he ducked under one. Tedesco keeps on going. Grubber kick. Numbers. Try to the Broncos. This time it's Robert Toyer. Well, James Tedesco, sublime form. Playing on. Oh, now it's been picked up. Goes back. Walsh going for a field goal. Has a shot at it. Looked good. And misses.
1: Yeah. Interesting play there.
0: Walker comes out the back. Now it goes to Cherry Evans. That's a really bad pass. Oh, Paul hits from the deck. Now it's been picked up by Anderson. Anderson's going to go out all the way over from a really dreadful pass. Oh, great try. Great try, Grant Anderson, but it was the pass from Daly Cherry Evans. It was so sloppy. Big opportunity for the Roosters here to try and square this game up. The ball goes to the left. Tedesco. Now it goes on the outside. Great try. Billy Smith. Well, halftime's a wonderful thing. Billy Smith scores a great try. They go to the left. The ball goes across. Long pass goes across to Savala. Savala back inside to Billy Smith.
2: Oh,
0: Billy Smith,
2: God.
0: The Walker, and the Roosters score.
2: Suspect pass
0: along the way, but the Roosters score a great try.
2: Can you believe that?
0: I can't believe it. That is full time. Roosters win in 24 points to 18.
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1: 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I'm going to put some
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6: Good morning, it's Amanda Miley with your news update. A woman charged with slavery offences after allegedly joining Islamic State has walked from a court on bail. The 54-year-old accused ISIS bride was sheltered by a group of police officers when leaving Melbourne Magistrates Court last night. Strict bail conditions have been granted, the judge finding the woman posed a very low risk to community. Overseas, a small plane has crashed into Beijing's tallest tower. Bystanders have reported the plane, about the size of a car, hit the 108-storey CITIC building, but there's been no official comment. The death toll from this week's twin earthquakes in Venezuela has passed 900. And they're feeling the heat across Europe, where multiple records for June have been broken. Here's World Meteorological Organization's Claire Nullis.
7: Temperatures are expected to be, are actually between 3 degrees Celsius up to 10 degrees Celsius for this time of year.
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6: Broncos coach Mark McGuire has shut down suggestions his team's premiership defence is over after last night's seventh loss in a row. Brizzy went down 24-18 to the Roosters at Suncorp Stadium without Adam Reynolds and Pat Carrigan.
9: People can say whatever they like, to be truthfully honest. You know, the belief I have in this group and the journey that I've had with this group, there's a great group. If you fight like that, we'll let that do the talking.
6: Earlier, the Bulldogs recorded a 30-12 win over the Titans on the Gold Coast.
3: Humans are social creatures and we need connection to feel good. 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
10: Today in the Hunter, showers with a top of 18 tonight, down to 10, and tomorrow showers with a high of 19. 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
1: Newcastle's average unleaded price today is around $1.57 a litre, while some servos are selling it as low as $1.48. 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
5: Triple M Beach and Surf Update.
14: Morning, folks. Well, a bit of a mixed bag weather-wise down here on Newcastle's beaches today as showers settle back in throughout the day. Winds at the moment out of the southwest. I'll swing around to the south-southeast throughout the afternoon, leaving us with around about 1 metre of swell for the board riders. So once again, the southern corners will be offering the better options for the swimmers. All beaches are safe and clean. Water temps around 18.5 degrees. We've got a 1.3 metre high tide happening as we speak. This is Tessa McKenna with the Beach and Surf Update.
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1: No delays for the M1. A good run southbound from Ryhope this morning towards the Central Coast and Sydney. Into Jesmond, we do have continuing roadworks. Newcastle Road between Robertson Avenue and Blue Gum Road. 40-kilometre speed restrictions in place travelling through the site. To Walls and Longworth Avenue, that remains closed northbound from Newcastle Road to Cowper Street. And travel time, Morisset northbound to Beresfield by the M1 will take you 24 minutes. Absolutely everything is on sale at Freedom. 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Ends Tuesday only at Freedom. That's traffic. Newcastle's 102.9 Triple M.
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13: Good morning, it's Amanda Myler with your news update. An ISIS bride charged with owning a slave in Syria has been freed from custody overnight. The 54-year-old Melbourne grandmother has been granted bail because prosecutors failed to prove she was an unacceptable risk to the community. She was one of several women arrested by police upon returning to Australia last month after spending years in Kurdish-run detention camps. The death toll from those two earthquakes in Venezuela has risen to at least 920 people. The magnitude 7.2 and 7.5 tremors struck on Thursday our time as Venezuelans were enjoying a public holiday. And temperatures across Europe are up to 10 degrees above average for this time of year as a widespread heatwave sweeps the continent. Here is World Meteorological Organization's Claire Nullis.
3: 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We're seeing heat levels which would be more typical of late July, of August.
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13: The Roosters remain in the top four with last night's 24-18 win over the Broncos at Suncorp. Sam Walker, Daly, Cherry Evans and James Tedesco all stood tall at the end. Coach Trent Robinson says they're well placed for a crack at the title.
15: The ladder is one thing, and then the second thing is how are you playing? 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
16: Today in the Hunter, showers with a top of 18 tonight, down to 10, and tomorrow showers with a high of 19. 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
1: No major delays to report across the Hunter into Wolseley. A bit of pressure with through Longworth Avenue that remains closed northbound from Newcastle Road to Cowper Street. John Street also closed there between Longworth Avenue and Lumsden Lane with ongoing roadworks. Travelling out of Seahampton, a clear run on the Hunter Expressway, both directions into Buchanan. The M1 through Kooringbong and Morisset, watch out with 80km speed restrictions and shoulder closures with ongoing roadworks. The IGA 3-day sale is on now. 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That's traffic on Newcastle's 102.9 Triple M.
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17: Good morning, it's Samantha Myler with your news update. In breaking news this morning, the US has launched fresh strikes on Iran following an Iranian drone attack on a cargo ship yesterday in the Strait of Hormuz. American aircraft targeted Iranian missile and drone storage facilities, plus coastal radar sites. Just before those strikes, Donald Trump had this to say.
18: I don't like the fact that they took a shot yesterday. Actually, four. We knocked down three.
17: Back home, a crime scene has been declared after a police shooting last night south of Brisbane. Officers attended a property in Wood Hill when it's alleged a man with a gun moved towards them. He was shot and is in a stable condition. An ISIS bride charged with owning a slave in Syria has been freed from custody overnight. The 54-year-old Melbourne grandmother has been granted bail on strict conditions. A small plane about the size of a car has crashed into Beijing's tallest building. And the death toll from the twin earthquakes in Venezuela has now passed 900.
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17: The Broncos have lost a seventh straight game after going down 24-18 last night to the Roosters at Suncorp Stadium without Adam Reynolds and Pat Carrigan, Payne Hart's captain, Brizzy. Afterward, he had this to say about rumours of him leaving the club early for South Sydney.
19: There's no way I would ever let that happen, mate. And I love this group and I'm committed to this group this year. And these guys are my brothers and yeah, a bit of BS. And I don't know how that came about, but yeah, I'm fully committed to the Bronx.
17: In last night's earlier game, the Bulldogs beat the Titans 30 points to 12.
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20: Today in the Hunter, showers with a top of 18 tonight, down to 10, and tomorrow showers with a high of 19. 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
24: Oh, good morning, Newey. Hello, it is Nick's back in with you after a couple of weeks off. And I tell you what, we couldn't do it any better, could we? Saturday morning all together. I know, a couple of showers and a little bit fresh around the place. But if you are like me, not a huge fan of the winter stuff, here's something to take away with us today. We're 1 month down, well, pretty much almost. Let's tick that box, which means two to go, which means soon weather will be getting warmer. And if we have to get through it, we'll do it on the weekend with the good times and the greatest hits. And I can't think of a better way than with a bit of Backstreet Boys. Yes, pressing play on them right after this one from Elton John. It's I'm Still Standing. It's the good times and greatest hits. It's Triple M. Morning.

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0: Some rock said dress for success on Newcastle's Triple M. And I tell you what, it was a big day yesterday when this happened.
1: You sound like you're breathless right now, Cherie.
2: I am.
1: Guess what? Guess what?
2: I don't know.
1: You've done it. You've won $50,000 you've just won.
2: Oh, my God. You have no idea. I'm so grateful. It's not even funny.
1: Do you remember the song we repeated that won you $50,000?
2: I know. Hang on. It's In Excess and I've got a bloody blank. I Need You Tonight.
1: Need You Tonight.
2: It's my favourite song.
1: There it is. Can you sing a bit for us?
2: I Need You Tonight.
1: Yay!
0: Oh, wow. Congratulations to Cherie yesterday picking up $50,000 for our no repeat work day. How good is that? And I reckon she will never, ever now forget any of the words of In Excess's Need You Tonight. Easy as that, we have got the good times with more prizes and the greatest hits right across the weekend with Dire Straits on the way right after the Chili Peppers next.
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0: Billy Ocean telling us to get out of his dreams and into his car. I reckon Jeff's feeling a bit better getting into his car this morning. Got a few more dollars to spend on fuel or whatever he wants, thanks to Tanya and Steve's Beat the Bowser.
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0: $410.
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3: When it started low, I thought, oh, this is not going well.
0: How did you ride that wave, Jeff? What were you thinking?
2: Nerve-wracking,
3: isn't it, Jeff?
0: Happy with anything. I think we all are. Tanya and Steve's Beat the Bowser back Monday morning playing 8 a.m. And if you missed any of the show this week, jump onto Listener, grab the podcast. They've got the good times. And I've got more of the greatest hits. Before 9 o'clock, a song that will have us putting a dime in a jukebox.
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0: Two Strong Hearts on Newcastle's Triple M. Nick's in with you this morning, fresh back from holidays, just stepped off the plane yesterday. And you know that feeling when you look at your luggage and you're like, oh my God, now I've got to get through the holiday washing. Why? And I've just realised my washing machine, it's very stuffed. It's broken. I think I need a new one. And if you are like me, now is the time because Harvey Norman have got their half-yearly clearance sale on now, runs up to the end of the financial year. So time is starting to run out. Some fabulous deals. In fact, we're going to find out more of these. We're going to catch up with the guys from Harvey Norman right after nine. And Green Day, Wake Me Up When September Ends, playing as part of the Good Times and Greatest Hits, which continue. Along with this, is it now that I confess that I watched Love Actually three times on the plane? Sorry, but it was there. I know, it's not just a Christmas movie. Of course, the slightly adapted version for that movie will play the original Inside 20.
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2: No major delays to report across the Hunter into Wells End. A bit of pressure with through Longworth Avenue that remains closed northbound from Newcastle Road to Cowper Street. John Street also closed there between Longworth Avenue and Lumsden Lane with ongoing roadworks. Travelling out of Seahampton, a clear run on the Hunter Expressway, both directions into Buchanan. The M1 through Kooringbong and Morisset, watch out with 80km speed restrictions and shoulder closures with ongoing roadworks. The IGA 3-day sale is on now. 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That's traffic on Newcastle's 102.9 Triple M.
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3: Hi there, it's Amanda Miley with your news update. The US has responded to Iran targeting a Singapore-bound cargo ship in the Strait of Hormuz. American airstrikes have struck Iranian missile and drone storage sites and coastal radar locations. News of the attack came shortly after US President Donald Trump said this to reporters.
13: I don't like the fact that they took a shot yesterday, actually four, we knocked down three, at a ship. Not an allied ship, but a ship, a very expensive ship, and it was fine, but it took a little beating. They shouldn't be doing that.
3: A woman charged with slavery offences after allegedly joining Islamic State has been freed in Melbourne on bail. The 54-year-old ISIS bride is on strict bail conditions, including a curfew. A man in his 40s is in a stable condition after he was shot by officers south of Brisbane last night. It's alleged he had a gun and confronted officers before being wounded. And a small plane the size of a car has crashed into Beijing's tallest building, the 108-storey CITIC Tower.
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3: Concerns for the Maroons Origin camp with a trio of Queensland Rooster players on report after last night's 24-18 win over the Broncos at Suncorp Stadium. They are Lindsay Collins, Sam Walker and Robert Toyer, but Chooks coach Trent Robinson reckons they'll be okay for Game 3.
15: I don't think there'll be much in it for those guys. I think they'll be pretty clear for Wednesday.
3: Collins also copped a head knock, forcing him from the field and into an 11-day stand-down period. In last night's earlier game, the Bulldogs beat the Titans 30 points to 12.
16: Arrive alive. Drive to the conditions. Stay alert. Keep your distance. Take extra care on unfamiliar roads. And keep your phone out of sight.
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17: Today in the Hunter, showers with a top of 18 tonight, down to 10, and tomorrow showers with a high of 19. 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
0: Saturday morning across Newcastle and the Hunter, you've got Nix in with you. And I tell you, it is that time of year, almost the end of the financial year. And that means deals galore, and there is no better place to go than Harvey Norman. Their half-yearly clearance sale is on now. And to find out more, Adam from Harvey Norman Electricals joining us. Morning, buddy. Tell us about these great deals.
19: Oh, we've got some amazing offers this weekend, and obviously we've got the clearance and it does finish on Tuesday, so we've only got a few more days left, but we've got some extra specials that started just today. So the first one, we've got a Samsung 55-inch micro RGB, which is the brand new technology. The colour on these TVs are absolutely amazing. They're over $1,000 off at the moment, and they're down to $1,477. So that deal is an absolute cracker. In laundry as well, we've got these new Fisher & Paykel 10-kilo front loaders, which have been so popular. 10-kilo has all the automatic washers, and you're saving over $500 on those, and it's down to $998. Obviously, we've got fridges, we've got cooking, so many different things, vacuum cleaners, those robot vacs. They're bulk stacked to the roof here. We've got such good prices on them, so it's such a good time to buy. You know, everyone's just going to get in before June 30 and do a deal.
0: Adam, some fantastic deals, and of course it all runs out Tuesday with the end of the financial year, so we've just got to get in there.
19: Don't wait. Well, we're starting to run out of stock. That's the big thing. You know, there's a lot of these specials which, you know, this is that time of year when they're just as cheap as they get, and we're starting to run out of stock a lot of these things. So the other thing is, obviously, the pricing finishes on June 30, but you know, stock is starting to become one of those things you don't want to miss out on as well.
0: That's it. You heard it from Adam. If you need something, or even if you don't, you just want it. Now is the time to get in. Harvey Norman, their half-yearly clearance sale happening right now. Adam, thanks so much. We'll catch up with you guys soon as we get back into the good times and greatest hits with some Gloria on Newcastle's Triple M.

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0: home of your footy. Already been a big couple of games under our belt. Did anybody see those scores with the Broncos last night? Yeah, didn't see that one. I thought they might get up over the Roosters. Couple of losses in a row for them. Couple of just wins for us in a row as well. Although Jimmy Callanan is fairly confident the Knights are going to be looking a lot sharper this weekend. As they head up towards Dragons.
1: Yeah, Kalen, Dylan, McEwen. You got Brown and Sharp back in the halves. All of a sudden, that's your near full strength team for Sami Solo aside. So you got those regular starters back, and it's a day game. So I'm expecting a far more complete performance on Sunday against the Tigers team, a little bit pulled out of shape. But I get your feeling, but I do think they put it back into top gear again on Sunday.
0: Yes, taking on the Tigers tomorrow, 4 o'clock is kickoff. There's only a couple of tickets left. We pretty much had back-to-back sold-out games. So jump on and snag those now if you want to be down there and if you are heading down. We're going to be broadcasting live right out the front of the game before it kicks off. Of course, the Mark Hughes Beanies for Brain Cancer round as well. It's a sensational one. So come on down, meet the guys, catch up with the Triple M Rock Patrol. Grab your freebies. Knights taking on the Tigers. If you can't be there, we will have full coverage for you tomorrow from 3 as Triple M rocks the footy.
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Hi, this is Adam from Harvey Norman Electrical. Our half-yearly clearance is on now. It ends on June 30. We're starting to run out of stock because these deals are so good. Get on in now so you don't miss out. And this is 102.9 Triple M. No, I don't want-

0: about Newcastle and the Hunter today. If you're heading out, take your brolly or your poncho just in case. We're hoping the rain holds off for tomorrow as well with the footy happening. Going for a top of 18 today and tomorrow. Not too shabby for the weekend and up to 20 by Monday. Jeez, we'll be out in our swimmers like they are in the UK at the moment. Rolling on with the good times and greatest hits for your weekend. I've got a song coming your way inside the next 10 that peaked at number 3 in the UK charts, number 8 here, and was crowned the 30th best-selling single of 1990. We'll get to that and some Linkin Park. But first, if you're in the market for a bit of free stuff, maybe some Rich Revs merch, Emma's out with the Triple M Rock Patrol. She is loaded up with the goodies. We'll catch up with her next.
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0: Sun's poking through the clouds. It's Saturday morning and I know what's going to top it off. You're saying, Nicks, we need some freebies. All right, that's where Emma comes into play. You were out with the Triple M Rock Patrol. You're loaded up with goodies. And where can we find you?
18: Good morning, Nicks. It's Emma. Yes, I'm in the Rock Patrol. And our first stop today is down at Cardiff Motor Group. And we are stocked up with some amazing freebies, including Zappy Instant Stain Remover, Finding Sparkling Tea, and Nick Red Merch. 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This is the Rock Patrol, rocking the streets in Newcastle and the Hunter, all thanks to Harvey Norman on 102.9.

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0: Creeping towards the end of June, creeping towards the end of the financial year, and that means hot deals. It's that time of the year, and right now at Harvey Norman, they've got their half-yearly clearance sale on, but it does wrap up on June 30th, so you need to get on down to grab those deals. Right across the morning, we are catching up with the team, so we'll check in with them in minutes. Then pressing play on Cold Chisel, Standing on the Outside by 10:15, and some Avicii. Every time I hear this song, I think my phone's ringing. Probably shouldn't have chosen it for my ringtone. It's a cracker though, and it rolls on as we do the good times and greatest hits for your weekend on Newcastle Triple M.
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2: Around the top of the M1, seeing a bit of congestion building all directions at John Rachel Drive into Beresfield. Looking good, Pacific Highway, all directions over the bridge into Hexham. Into Wolves End, a bit of pressure with ongoing roadworks as Longworth Avenue remains closed northbound from Newcastle Road to Cowper Street. And the M1 looking good this morning, southbound from Righthope towards the Central Coast and Sydney, problem free. 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That's traffic. 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
4: Hey there, it's Stephen Zoyce with you. The Ethical Standards Command investigating the involvement of police in a shooting south of Brisbane. A man is in a stable condition after he was shot by officers last night in Woodhill. It's alleged he had a gun and confronted officers before being wounded. Donald Trump claims Iran still has some military capacity after recent US strikes.
5: They're not winning or anything, but they have some capability. They can still shoot. You know, they shot a drone yesterday at a big ship going into the Hormuz Strait.
4: While Vice President J.D. Vance has issued a warning following said strikes, saying violence will be met with violence. There's a renewed push for Aussies to be screened for bowel cancer.